0: By the Houthis at the Saudi airport in Riyadh. An American is among 12 dead in a missile strike yesterday. Global crude now at $105.50 a barrel. President Trump's surprise announcement Sunday that Russia and Ukraine agreed to stop attacking the other's energy plants was apparently a surprise to Russia. ABC's Stephen Portnoy.
1: Now, Moscow has not commented on Trump's claim of an energy ceasefire, and there is reason to doubt that it's in place. Today, Ukraine says Russia attacked a power plant in eastern Ukraine after Trump's post. And tonight, much of Kyiv is without running water or electricity.
0: And no electricity tonight in much of the Florida panhandle, the third night since the hurricane hit. Much bigger hurricane, hours away from smashing the Puerto Vallarta area in Mexico around midnight local time, Category 4. Evacuation orders now in Santa Clarita near L.A. A fire is moving fast in the hills. The bike fire has exploded in size in the past few hours. This is ABC News. What is with the sewer people in New York City? It's happened again. Three more people popping out of a Manhattan manhole this weekend. We may never know who they are or what they were doing down there.
2: By the time they arrived, police say those three men were gone. They got a call around 1 a.m., just before 1 a.m. this morning here on West 141st Street between Amsterdam and Broadway Avenues. Now, a similar scene just 2 days earlier on Friday on the Upper East Side. Five people, including four men and a woman, were spotted coming out of a manhole on East 82nd Street just after 2 a.m.
0: Proving the city never sleeps. ABC. Shante Lan. Some who have been caught say that they were down there fishing for any jewelry that might have been dropped through storm grates. Pope Leo is scheduled for surgery in the next few days after doctors found a nodule on his lung. Leo is 71 and asked for prayers. He said he's glad that it was found early, but did not say if it's cancerous. Wayne Cabot, ABC News.
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1: 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Lows dip down to about 57 tonight under mainly cloudy skies. West winds 5 to 10 miles per hour. Highs level off around 80 tomorrow. Sunshine mixed with clouds at times. Lows around 49 tomorrow night. Partly cloudy skies. Sunshine mixed with clouds at times. Tuesday, decreasing clouds. By Wednesday, highs in the low 60s. Take a look at the extended forecast. 60 Thursday, 53 Friday, and 58 on Saturday. I'm staff meteorologist Paul Trombley. Right now, 86.
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1: 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Mainly cloudy skies expected tonight with lows around 57. Winds out of the west, 5 to 10 miles per hour. Daytime highs approaching 80 tomorrow. Sunshine mixed with clouds at times. Partly cloudy skies tomorrow night. Lows dip down to about 49. A mix of clouds and sun Tuesday. Decreasing clouds by Wednesday. Highs in the low 60s. A peak at the extended shows 60 Thursday, 53 Friday, and 58 on Saturday. I'm staff meteorologist Paul Trombley. Right now, it's 84 degrees.
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1: ABC News, I'm Wayne Cabot. Attacks have been near constant at the airport in Riyadh. Another death today, 12 yesterday, an American among them, prompting President Trump to say the U.S. may get involved in the fight against Houthi rebels in Saudi Arabia. Today, Trump claimed both Russia and Ukraine agreed to an energy ceasefire. But it was news to both of those nations, apparently, Russia ignoring and bombing Ukraine energy plants today, cutting power and water in Kyiv tonight. Outages are widespread in the flooding in the Florida panhandle after the hurricane there, twisters and floods in North Carolina now, and hurricane remnants on the West Coast. ABC meteorologist Leslie Lopez.
2: This is all moving towards the northeast. Significant flooding for Las Vegas all the way up towards Cedar City. And then we're seeing that as the highest threat. However, even though the system starts to move out tomorrow, we can't rule out the chance of flooding in some pockets.
1: The rain did not reach a brush fire, but the wind did, burning now above Santa Clarita near L.A. This is ABC News. Congress can't agree on much these days, but a bipartisan group of six senators today called on President Trump to immediately reverse course on a plan to purchase diesel from Russia. Four Republicans and two Democrats signed the statement declaring the United States should not provide Putin with a financial lifeline while Russia continues to kill Ukrainian civilians. The Republicans who signed on are Susan Collins of Maine, Lisa Murkowski of Alaska, Tom Tillis of North Carolina, and John Curtis of Utah. The Democrats are Gene Shaheen of New Hampshire and Richard Blumenthal of Connecticut. Agreeing that the deal is a bad one, former U.S. Ambassador to Poland, Daniel Fried.
3: It puts us on the side of the Russians, putting money into their war machine when they are busy trying to conquer Ukraine and, by the way, cooperating with Iran. So the whole notion made no sense whatsoever.
1: I'm Wayne Cabot, ABC News.
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1: 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Mainly cloudy skies expected tonight with lows around 57. Winds out of the west, 5 to 10 miles per hour. Daytime highs approaching 80 tomorrow. Sunshine mixed with clouds at times. Partly cloudy skies tomorrow night. Lows dip down to about 49. A mix of clouds and sun Tuesday. Decreasing clouds by Wednesday. Highs in the low 60s. A peak at the extended shows 60 Thursday, 53 Friday, and 58 on Saturday.

0: I'm staff meteorologist Paul Trombley. Right now, it's 84 degrees.
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1: 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Mainly cloudy skies expected.

0: tonight with lows around 57. Winds out of the west, 5 to 10 miles per hour. High temperatures reach up to 80 tomorrow. Sunshine mixed with clouds at times. Lows level out for around 49 tomorrow night. Partly cloudy skies. Partly cloudy skies Tuesday. Decreasing clouds by Wednesday. Highs in the low 60s. Looking further out, 60 Thursday, 53 Friday, and 58 on Saturday. I'm staff meteorologist Paul Trombley. Right now, 75.
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1: ABC News, I'm Wayne Cabot. Attacks have been near constant at the airport in Riyadh. Another death today, 12 yesterday, an American among them, prompting President Trump to say the U.S. may get involved in the fight against Houthi rebels in Saudi Arabia. Today, Trump claimed both Russia and Ukraine agreed to an energy ceasefire. But it was news to both of those nations, apparently, Russia ignoring and bombing Ukraine energy plants today, cutting power and water in Kyiv tonight. Outages are widespread in the flooding in the Florida Panhandle after the hurricane there, twisters and floods in North Carolina now, and hurricane remnants on the West Coast. ABC meteorologist Leslie Lopez.
2: This is all moving towards the northeast. Significant flooding for Las Vegas all the way up towards Cedar City. And then we're seeing that as the highest threat. However, even though the system starts to move out tomorrow, we can't rule out the chance of flooding in some pockets.
1: The rain did not reach a brush fire, but the wind did, burning now above Santa Clarita near L.A. This is ABC News. Congress can't agree on much these days, but a bipartisan group of six senators today called on President Trump to immediately reverse course on a plan to purchase diesel from Russia. Four Republicans and two Democrats signed the statement declaring the United States should not provide Putin with a financial lifeline while Russia continues to kill Ukrainian civilians. The Republicans who signed on are Susan Collins of Maine, Lisa Murkowski of Alaska, Tom Tillis of North Carolina, and John Curtis of Utah. The Democrats are Gene Shaheen of New Hampshire and Richard Blumenthal of Connecticut. Agreeing that the deal is a bad one, former U.S. Ambassador to Poland, Daniel Fried.
3: It puts us on the side of the Russians, putting money into their war machine when they are busy trying to conquer Ukraine and, by the way, cooperating with Iran. So the whole notion made no sense whatsoever.
1: I'm Wayne Cabot, ABC News.
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1: 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Mainly cloudy skies expected tonight with lows around 57. Winds out of the west, 5 to 10 miles per hour. High temperatures reach up to 80 tomorrow. Sunshine mixed with clouds at times. Lows level out for around 49 tomorrow night. Partly cloudy skies. Partly cloudy skies Tuesday. Decreasing clouds by Wednesday. Highs in the low 60s. Looking further out, 60 Thursday, 53 Friday, and 58 on Saturday. I'm Staff Meteorologist Paul Trombley. Right now, 75.
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0: message will return after this necessary detour.
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1: 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Lows dip down to about 57 tonight under mainly cloudy skies. Winds out of the west, 5 to 10 miles per hour. High temperatures reach up to 80 tomorrow. Sunshine mixed with clouds at times. Lows dip down to about 49 tomorrow night, partly cloudy. A blend of clouds and sun Tuesday, decreasing clouds by Wednesday, highs in the low 60s. Take a look at the extended forecast, 60 Thursday, 53 Friday, and 58 on Saturday. I'm staff meteorologist Paul Trombley, currently 71.
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1: ABC News, I'm Wayne Cabot. President Trump this weekend claimed to have brokered a deal to end strikes on energy facilities in Russia and Ukraine, but after the announcement, Russia hit facilities in Ukraine, cutting power and water to Kyiv. ABC Stephen Portnoy says Trump wants President Zelensky out.
2: Trump has repeatedly blamed Ukraine's president for causing higher diesel prices, telling reporters,
3: he's not going to affect our farmers, and he's not going to affect our ranchers, and he's not going to affect the rest of the world.
1: Trump said to a tele-rally in Georgia, the rise in gas prices is necessary to stop Iran from going nuclear, that the war will be over very quickly and prices will go down. A federal judge in New York is ordering the White House to stop running taxpayer-funded ads featuring Trump. The White House says there are no plans to reimburse the $20 million already spent. Houthi rebels struck across Saudi Arabia today, including at the airport in Riyadh, killing one person. 12 died yesterday. This is ABC News. Days later, you can still hear the hum of generators across the Florida Panhandle. ABC's Leslie Lopez in Pensacola.
4: 2 days after landfall, the Florida Army National Guard and outside aid organizations are in Florida.
5: We need supplies, we need water, everything, and we don't have power.
4: Tornadoes also forming in the storm's wake.
6: Oh.
4: This massive one paralyzing drivers in Screven County, Georgia.
7: It is gone.
4: And in North Carolina, at least six reported tornadoes already amid flash flooding. Rutherford County residents told to seek higher ground.
1: Philadelphia, a three-year-old girl has died after being trapped in a burning row home. A fire marshal says it was caused by a lithium-ion battery from an e-bike in a bedroom. The Bears wore number 89 stickers on the backs of their helmets today as they played Green Bay at Lambeau Field, both teams honoring Mike Ditka with a pregame moment of silence. Bears coach Ben Johnson calling Ditka the gold standard. I'm Wayne Cabot, ABC News.
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1: 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Lows dip down to about 57 tonight under mainly cloudy skies. Winds out of the west, 5 to 10 miles per hour. High temperatures reach up to 80 tomorrow. Sunshine mixed with clouds at times. Lows dip down to about 49 tomorrow night, partly cloudy. A blend of clouds and sun. Tuesday, decreasing clouds. By Wednesday, highs in the low 60s. Take a look at the extended forecast. 60 Thursday, 53 Friday, and 58 on Saturday. I'm staff meteorologist Paul Trombley. Currently 71.
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6: Big John. Big John.
7: Every morning at the mine, you could see him arrive. He stood 6'6" and weighed 245, kind of broad at the shoulder and narrow at the hip. And everybody knew you didn't give.

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He didn't say much, he kind of quiet and shy. And if you spoke at all, you just said hi to Big John. Somebody said he came from New Orleans, where he got in a fight over a Cajun queen and a crashing blow from a huge right hand sent a Louisiana fella to the promised land, Big John.

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With Jackson Timbers, they started back down. 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
1: 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Lows dip down to about 57 tonight under mainly cloudy skies. Winds out of the northwest, 5 to 10 miles per hour. Daytime highs approaching 80 tomorrow. Sunshine mixed with clouds at times. Partly cloudy skies tomorrow night. Lows around 49. Sunshine mixed with clouds at times. Tuesday, decreasing clouds. By Wednesday, highs in the low 60s. A peak at the extended shows, 60 Thursday, 53 Friday, and 58 on Saturday. I'm staff meteorologist Paul Trombley. Currently 66.
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1: ABC News, I'm Wayne Cabot. Russia didn't get the memo or didn't care. Bombing Ukraine even after President Trump made a surprise announcement that Russia and Ukraine agreed to stop attacking each other's energy plants.
2: Ukraine's President Zelensky says he was surprised by Trump's announcement, learning about it on social media. But he says Kyiv is ready to agree if Russia does as well. Shortly before Trump's announcement, Zelensky told ABC's This Week that Ukraine wants an immediate energy ceasefire. Russian officials, meanwhile, have yet to respond to Trump's declaration.
1: ABC's Patrick Reville. Trump also says the U.S. may help the Saudis fight the Houthi rebels, who attacked the Riyadh airport 4 times in 5 days, leaving many dead, including an American. The storm is gone. The trouble is not. Power still out across the Florida panhandle, and the governor warning people rivers may rise for a few days. North Carolina saw several twisters as the storm moved through that area. This is ABC News. The Pope is heading off for surgery in the next few days to remove a nodule on his lung. He said it was found early. Leo did not say if it's cancerous or benign. He's 71 and is asking for prayers. A former Republican running as a Democrat in traditionally red Kansas. It's a very close race in the Senate race against Republican incumbent Roger Marshall. Adam Hamilton, pastor, telling ABC's This Week.
3: I've voted for people on both sides, and I'm proud to be a Democrat, but what matters to me more than the letter behind your name is who you are, what you stand for, your character. And I think there's a lot of people like that in our state.
1: The main thing motivating voters this year? Voters telling a new Reuters Ipsos poll, it's the cost of living. 50% say that's driving how they're going to vote in the congressional midterm. Specifically, health care is the top thing voters want Congress to do something about. Then gasoline, then food, and then housing. I'm Wayne Cabot, ABC News.
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1: 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Lows dip down to about 57 tonight under mainly cloudy skies. Winds out of the northwest, 5 to 10 miles per hour. Daytime highs approaching 80 tomorrow. Sunshine mixed with clouds at times. Partly cloudy skies tomorrow night. Lows around 49. Sunshine mixed with clouds at times. Tuesday, decreasing clouds. By Wednesday, highs in the low 60s. A peak at the extended shows, 60 Thursday, 53 Friday, and 58 on Saturday. I'm staff meteorologist Paul Trombley. Currently 66.
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1: 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Lows dip down to about 57 tonight under mainly cloudy skies. Winds out of the northwest, 5 to 10 miles per hour. Daytime highs approaching 80 tomorrow. Sunshine mixed with clouds at times. Partly cloudy skies tomorrow night, lows around 49. Sunshine mixed with clouds at times. Tuesday, decreasing clouds. By Wednesday, highs in the low 60s. A peak at the extended shows, 60 Thursday, 53 Friday, and 58 on Saturday. I'm staff meteorologist Paul Trombley. Right now, it's 61 degrees.
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1: ABC News, I'm Wayne Cabot. If actions speak louder than words, then Russia has spoken loudly. Answering President Trump's claim of a deal for Russia and Ukraine to stop bombing energy plants with bombs. Hitting Ukraine again, ABC's Patrick Reval.
2: Ukraine's President Zelensky says he was surprised by Trump's announcement, learning about it on social media. But he says Kyiv is ready to agree if Russia does as well. Shortly before Trump's announcement, Zelensky told ABC's This Week that Ukraine wants an immediate energy ceasefire. Russian officials, meanwhile, have yet to respond to Trump's declaration.
1: But the bombs that it sent did cut power and water to Kyiv. Another deadly attack by Houthi rebels on the international airport in Riyadh. The attacks now coming almost nonstop. An American among those killed this weekend, leading President Trump to say that the U.S. is considering helping the Saudis fight the Iran-backed rebels. Pope Leo to undergo surgery to remove a lung nodule. This is ABC News. Again, with the sewer people, three more people popped out of a Manhattan manhole over the weekend, and we may never know who they are or what they were doing down there.
3: By the time they arrived, police say those three men were gone. They got a call around 1 a.m., just before 1 a.m. this morning, here on West 141st Street between Amsterdam and Broadway Avenues. Now, a similar scene just 2 days earlier on Friday on the Upper East Side. Five people, including four men and a woman, were spotted coming out of a manhole on East 82nd Street just after 2 a.m.
1: Proving the city never sleeps, ABC Shante Lan. Some who have been caught say that they were down there fishing for any jewelry that might have dropped down through the storm grates. A federal judge in New York has ordered the White House to stop running taxpayer-funded ads featuring President Trump, but the White House says that there are no plans to reimburse for the $20 million already spent. I'm Wayne Cabot, ABC News.
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1: 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Lows dip down to about 57 tonight under mainly cloudy skies. Winds out of the northwest, 5 to 10 miles per hour. Daytime highs approaching 80 tomorrow. Sunshine mixed with clouds at times. Partly cloudy skies tomorrow night, lows around 49. Sunshine mixed with clouds at times. Tuesday, decreasing clouds. By Wednesday, highs in the low 60s. A peak at the extended shows, 60 Thursday, 53 Friday, and 58 on Saturday. I'm staff meteorologist Paul Trombley. Right now, it's 61 degrees.
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1: 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Lows level off around 57 overnight under partly cloudy skies, northwesterly winds 5 to 10 miles per hour. Sunshine mixed with clouds at times again Monday. Slight chance of rain showers. Daytime highs approaching 80. Lows dip down to about 48. Monday night, partly cloudy. Sunshine mixed with clouds at times. Tuesday, decreasing clouds. By Wednesday, highs in the low 60s. I'm staff meteorologist Paul Trombley. Right now, 57.
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1: ABC News, I'm Wayne Cabot. If actions speak louder than words, then Russia has spoken loudly. Answering President Trump's claim of a deal for Russia and Ukraine to stop bombing energy plants with bombs. Hitting Ukraine again, ABC's Patrick Reval.
2: Ukraine's President Zelensky says he was surprised by Trump's announcement, learning about it on social media. But he says Kyiv is ready to agree if Russia does as well. Shortly before Trump's announcement, Zelensky told ABC's This Week that Ukraine wants an immediate energy ceasefire. Russian officials, meanwhile, have yet to respond to Trump's declaration.
1: But the bombs that it sent did cut power and water to Kyiv. Another deadly attack by Houthi rebels on the international airport in Riyadh. The attacks now coming almost nonstop. An American among those killed this weekend, leading President Trump to say that the U.S. is considering helping the Saudis fight the Iran-backed rebels. Pope Leo to undergo surgery to remove a lung nodule. This is ABC News. Again, with the sewer people, three more people popped out of a Manhattan manhole over the weekend, and we may never know who they are or what they were doing down there.
3: By the time they arrived, police say those three men were gone. They got a call around 1 a.m., just before 1 a.m. this morning here on West 141st Street between Amsterdam and Broadway Avenues. Now, a similar scene just 2 days earlier on Friday on the Upper East Side. Five people, including four men and a woman, were spotted coming out of a manhole on East 82nd Street just after 2 a.m.
1: Proving the city never sleeps, ABC Shante Lan. Some who have been caught say that they were down there fishing for any jewelry that might have dropped down through the storm grates. A federal judge in New York has ordered the White House to stop running taxpayer-funded ads featuring President Trump, but the White House says that there are no plans to reimburse for the $20 million already spent. I'm Wayne Cabot, ABC News.
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1: 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Lows level off around 57 overnight under partly cloudy skies, northwesterly winds 5 to 10 miles per hour. Sunshine mixed with clouds at times again Monday. Slight chance of rain showers. Daytime highs approaching 80. Lows dip down to about 48. Monday night, partly cloudy. Sunshine mixed with clouds at times. Tuesday, decreasing clouds. By Wednesday, highs in the low 60s. I'm staff meteorologist Paul Trombley. Right now, 57.
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1: 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Lows dip down to about 57 overnight under partly cloudy skies. Northwest winds 5 to 10 miles per hour. A blend of clouds and sun again Monday. Slight chance for showers. Daytime highs approaching 80. Partly cloudy skies Monday night. Lows level off around 48. Turning much cooler Tuesday and Wednesday with highs in the low 60s.

0: Looking at the long range, 60 Thursday, 53 Friday, and 58 on Saturday. I'm staff meteorologist Paul Trombley. Right now, 55.
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He said, this is where you get off, boy, 'cause I'm going back to Alabama. 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
1: ABC News, I'm Wayne Cabot. If actions speak louder than words, then Russia has spoken loudly. Answering President Trump's claim of a deal for Russia and Ukraine to stop bombing energy plants with bombs. Hitting Ukraine again, ABC's Patrick Reval.
2: Ukraine's President Zelensky says he was surprised by Trump's announcement, learning about it on social media. But he says Kyiv is ready to agree if Russia does as well. Shortly before Trump's announcement, Zelensky told ABC's This Week that Ukraine wants an immediate energy ceasefire. Russian officials, meanwhile, have yet to respond to Trump's declaration.
1: But the bombs that it sent did cut power and water to Kyiv. Another deadly attack by Houthi rebels on the international airport in Riyadh. The attacks now coming almost nonstop. An American among those killed this weekend, leading President Trump to say that the U.S. is considering helping the Saudis fight the Iran-backed rebels. Pope Leo to undergo surgery to remove a lung nodule. This is ABC News. Again, with the sewer people, three more people popped out of a Manhattan manhole over the weekend, and we may never know who they are or what they were doing down there.
3: By the time they arrived, police say those three men were gone. They got a call around 1 a.m., just before 1 a.m. this morning, here on West 141st Street between Amsterdam and Broadway Avenues. Now, a similar scene just 2 days earlier on Friday on the Upper East Side. Five people, including four men and a woman, were spotted coming out of a manhole on East 82nd Street just after 2 a.m.
1: Proving the city never sleeps. ABC Shante Lon. Some who have been caught say that they were down there fishing for any jewelry that might have dropped down through the storm grates. A federal judge in New York has ordered the White House to stop running taxpayer-funded ads featuring President Trump. But the White House says that there are no plans to reimburse for the $20 million already spent. I'm Wayne Cabot, ABC News.
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1: 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Lows dip down to about 57 overnight under partly cloudy skies. Northwest winds 5 to 10 miles per hour. A blend of clouds and sun again Monday. Slight chance for showers. Daytime highs approaching 80. Partly cloudy skies Monday night. Lows level off around 48. Turning much cooler Tuesday and Wednesday with highs in the low 60s. Looking at the long range, 60 Thursday, 53 Friday, and 58 on Saturday. I'm staff meteorologist Paul Trombley. Right now, 55.
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1: 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Northwest winds 5 to 10 miles per hour. Sunshine mixed with clouds at times again. Monday, slight chance of rain showers. Daytime highs approaching 77. Lows around 48 Monday night. Dry with temperatures near average Tuesday and Wednesday and highs in the low 60s. A peak at the extended shows 60 Thursday, 53 Friday, and 58 on Saturday. I'm staff meteorologist Paul Trombley. 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
1: ABC News, I'm Wayne Cabot. Russia didn't get the memo or didn't care. Bombing Ukraine even after President Trump made a surprise announcement that Russia and Ukraine agreed to stop attacking each other's energy plants.
2: Ukraine's President Zelensky says he was surprised by Trump's announcement, learning about it on social media. But he says Kyiv is ready to agree if Russia does as well. Shortly before Trump's announcement, Zelensky told ABC's This Week that Ukraine wants an immediate energy ceasefire. Russian officials, meanwhile, have yet to respond to Trump's declaration.
1: ABC's Patrick Riebel. Trump also says the U.S. may help the Saudis fight the Houthi rebels, who attacked the Riyadh airport 4 times in 5 days, leaving many dead, including an American. The storm is gone. The trouble is not. Power is still out across the Florida panhandle, and the governor warning people rivers may rise for a few days. North Carolina saw several twisters as the storm moved through that area. This is ABC News. The Pope is heading off for surgery in the next few days to remove a nodule on his lung. He said it was found early. Leo did not say if it's cancerous or benign. He's 71 and is asking for prayers. A former Republican running as a Democrat in traditionally red Kansas. It's a very close race in the Senate race against Republican incumbent Roger Marshall. Adam Hamilton, pastor, telling ABC's This Week.
3: I voted for people on both sides, and I'm proud to be a Democrat, but what matters to me more than the letter behind your name is who you are, what you stand for, your character. And I think there's a lot of people like that in our state.
1: The main thing motivating voters this year? Voters telling a new Reuters Ipsos poll, it's the cost of living. 50% say that's driving how they're going to vote in the congressional midterm. Specifically, health care is the top thing voters want Congress to do something about. Then gasoline, then food, and then housing. I'm Wayne Cabot, ABC News.
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1: 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Sunshine mixed with clouds at times again Monday. Slight chance of rain showers. Daytime highs approaching 77. Lows around 48 Monday night. Dry with temperatures near average Tuesday and Wednesday and highs in the low 60s. A peak at the extended shows 60 Thursday, 53 Friday, and 58 on Saturday. I'm staff meteorologist Paul Trombley. Right now, 55.
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2: 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Lows level off around 54 overnight under partly cloudy skies. Northwesterly winds 5 to 10 miles per hour. Sunshine mixed with clouds at times again Monday. Slight chance of rain showers. Daytime highs approaching 77. Lows dip down to about 48. Monday night, partly cloudy skies. Much cooler Tuesday and Wednesday with highs in the low 60s. A peek at the extended shows, 60 Thursday, 53 Friday, and 58 on Saturday. I'm staff meteorologist Paul Trombley. Currently 54.
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0: Country done right. KLG.

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1: ABC News, I'm Wayne Cabot. If actions speak louder than words, then Russia has spoken loudly. Answering President Trump's claim of a deal for Russia and Ukraine to stop bombing energy plants with bombs. Hitting Ukraine again, ABC's Patrick Reval.
2: Ukraine's President Zelensky says he was surprised by Trump's announcement, learning about it on social media. But he says Kyiv is ready to agree if Russia does as well. Shortly before Trump's announcement, Zelensky told ABC's This Week that Ukraine wants an immediate energy ceasefire. Russian officials, meanwhile, have yet to respond to Trump's declaration.
1: But the bombs that it sent did cut power and water to Kyiv. Another deadly attack by Houthi rebels on the international airport in Riyadh. The attacks now coming almost nonstop. An American among those killed this weekend, leading President Trump to say that the U.S. is considering helping the Saudis fight the Iran-backed rebels. Pope Leo to undergo surgery to remove a lung nodule. This is ABC News. Again, with the sewer people, three more people popped out of a Manhattan manhole over the weekend, and we may never know who they are or what they were doing down there.
3: By the time they arrived, police say those three men were gone. They got a call around 1 a.m., just before 1 a.m. this morning, here on West 141st Street between Amsterdam and Broadway Avenues. Now, a similar scene just 2 days earlier on Friday on the Upper East Side. Five people, including four men and a woman, were spotted coming out of a manhole on East 82nd Street just after 2 a.m.
1: Proving the city never sleeps, ABC Shante Lan. Some who have been caught say that they were down there fishing for any jewelry that might have dropped down through the storm grates. A federal judge in New York has ordered the White House to stop running taxpayer-funded ads featuring President Trump, but the White House says that there are no plans to reimburse for the $20 million already spent. I'm Wayne Cabot, ABC News.
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I'm weatherology meteorologist Derek Height with a significant weather update. A dense fog advisory continues until 1 p.m. this afternoon. A dense fog advisory means that widespread fog is likely to reduce visibilities to a fourth of a mile or less, maybe near zero in spots. This fog may linger for a relatively long period of time as well, leading to significant travel delays. If you are out driving, slow down and use your vehicle's low beams for the best visibility possible. Take your time to stay safe. A dense fog advisory continues until 1 p.m. this afternoon. 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I'm meteorologist Derek Height.

0: 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Lows level off around 54 overnight under partly cloudy skies. Northwesterly winds 5 to 10 miles per hour. Sunshine mixed with clouds at times again Monday. Slight chance of rain showers. Daytime highs approaching 77. Lows dip down to about 48. Monday night, partly cloudy skies. Much cooler Tuesday and Wednesday with highs in the low 60s. A peek at the extended shows, 60 Thursday, 53 Friday, and 58 on Saturday. I'm staff meteorologist Paul Trombley. Currently 54.
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1: 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Lows level off around 54 overnight under partly cloudy skies. Winds out of the northwest, 5 to 10 miles per hour. Sunshine mixed with clouds at times again Monday. Slight chance of rain showers. Daytime highs approaching 77. Lows level off around 48 Monday night, partly cloudy. Daytime highs approaching 63 Tuesday under partly cloudy skies. 61 Wednesday. Taking a look at the extended forecast, 60 Thursday, 53 Friday, and 58 on Saturday. I'm Staff Meteorologist Paul Trombley. Currently 53.
0: 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KLGR.
2: I grew up dreaming of being a cowboy and loving the cowboy ways.

0: about you going out for Halloween stuff? Are you planning all that? Parties and junk?
1: I actually am going to do something very un-me because I'm like, I'm trying to do things. Like, I look at Carson as an inspiration. She, like a year and a half ago, was like, I'm going to just resolve to be more social. And then you went out and you built this great social life. Like, she never has an empty night now.
2: Oh, it's my gosh, it's exhausting.
1: But you did it.
2: I did it.
1: And you're there and you're present and all that kind of stuff. So I kind of was like, I want to do something that's uncomfortable. So I asked a couple friends. I'm like, hey, you guys want to go out? There's those haunted trail nights. I know. I hate being scared. Big D, you've gone through a haunted house with me before. I don't like being scared.
0: Dude, the trails are worse, maybe.
2: Yeah. Oh, they're so fun, though.
1: So we're going to go and do that. Well, anyway, I asked several people, and got a couple people in, and somebody did not reply. And then I got a thing back saying, okay, I'm in. You know, grab me a ticket. But we'd already bought the tickets, and mm-hmm. now it's sold out.
2: Too bad.
1: Okay, well, that's what I was going to say. But there's also a part of me that's wanting to go, you know what, I can just give them my ticket and I can get out of it. I don't know.
0: Hey, listen, bro, I love you, man. But that's not your thing.
1: It isn't my thing. No. I don't do well with it.
0: One time, so we're doing this, we're in Beaumont, Texas, and they're like, hey, this is the biggest haunted house in the Wood County. And we're like, all right, let's see what's going on. So they want to, we're doing a broadcast out there. And they're like, all right, so we'll let you guys go through first, you know, just you guys. Bubba's like, I'm good. I'm like, dude, come on. So we get in there, and we're going through the thing, and I got ahead of him a little bit, and I saw that there was like, so they have hidden doors where they go in and out, and they can go
1: they can move around.
0: So they can cut off. Yeah, it's like a site.
1: Like a Disney
0: shortcut.
1: Where they go underground.
0: Right. Yeah. And so I saw that, and so I ducked in and just left him.
2: Oh, my gosh,
0: just left him. He was like, I could hear him going, D.
2: No.
0: And it's
1: I'm so dead.
0: And I'm like, beep, beep. He's cussing. He's hitting people. And then finally, they had to turn the lights on and drag him out of there. And the cops are waiting on him.
1: I'm glad you told the story because I'm giving them my ticket.
0: Yeah, that's right.
3: ABC News, I'm Chuck Sievertson. The hurricane damage in the Florida Panhandle and north where its remnants moved is sometimes heavy and the stories sometimes harrowing. Like from Eric Grubbs in North Carolina, his house destroyed by a falling tree.
4: Heard the alert, I opened up the backsliding door, heard that, you know, sound you always hear about a freight train and tried to grab the dog and got up from here. The roof started collapsing in as we were running. Bathroom was kind of the closest place.
3: Four storm deaths, many power outages being repaired. Thunderstorms from what was Tropical Storm Rachel spreading rain and wind and potential flooding across the southwestern U.S. President Trump declaring he struck what he calls an energy ceasefire between Russia and Ukraine so they won't target oil, diesel, and gas facilities. Ukraine says it wasn't told of any deal. And soon after Trump's announcement, Russia attacked a Ukrainian power plant. Also under attack again, the main airport in Saudi Arabia's capital, Iran-backed Houthi rebels, suspected. This is ABC News. New worries that a strike may be on the way soon at one of the biggest hospitals in Boston. The Massachusetts Nurses Association says thousands of its members at Mass General Brigham and Women's Hospital will be voting soon after the hospital offered what it calls its best and final offer. Reporter Ted Wayman.
5: According to the Nurses Union, its members made significant moves to reach a fair agreement, withdrew proposals on on-call compensation and severance pay, significantly reduced their wage proposals, and extended the proposed contract term from 18 months to 2.5 years. Brigham and Women say they have temporary nurses if the union says no to the latest offer.
3: Older Americans heading up the wealthiest families in the country. A recent study from the Federal Reserve says, thanks to stock market gains, families headed by someone 75 or older are now the richest in the country. The youngest families, on the other hand, have seen their wealth slip. Chuck Sievertson, ABC News.
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1: Hey, maybe tonight you're heading out to the old karaoke bar. Oh, my.
2: Do any of us in this room sing karaoke ever?
1: No.
3: Occasionally.
4: Yeah.
3: It's actually not the worst first date.
2: Really?
3: No. Yeah, I've had a lot of fun on first dates singing karaoke.
1: This is,
2: do you sing?
3: Ish.
1: You do?
3: Not this song, no.
1: What? Why? You love this song.
3: I do not. This is from Grease, not Grease 2.
5: Summer loving had me a blast.
2: Come on.
5: Summer loving.
1: All right, we'll move it. We'll change it up for you a little bit. These are the best karaoke songs of all time.
2: Gotta do the dance when you're doing this.
3: Well, that's why.
2: That's right.

0: walking on Superman.
1: I agree.
2: Yeah, so you can't be in a bad mood.
1: It's right there with the Bellamy Brothers for me. Also, this made the list.
3: Oh, yeah, but this is good because you don't have to actually sing. You just got to tap on your ass and you do whatever. And everybody's like, yeah, they don't know you can't actually sing.
1: Yeah, that's right. Yeah, you know it made it. You know. Dude, I was a huge YMCA fan.

0: key to karaoke.
1: What?
0: That you have to, it should be a crowd pleaser.
1: Right.
0: Because you
1: right.
0: get the crowd, because like the song I do is absolutely participation.
1: That's right.
0: Like I went on a first date with a guy who wanted to sing Josh Turner. And I go, I get you're trying to impress me, but no, no, no, bro. We need to, like, get the crowd with us.
1: That's right.
0: Yeah.
1: That way they don't completely, they don't hear you.
0: Yeah.
2: And I do Beastie Boys.
1: You do what?
2: I do Beastie Boys. Fight for your right to party. Because
1: you get the, everybody in the bar together.
0: Yeah.
1: And look,
0: yeah,
1: the
0: yeah
1: party! That's right. That's right. Yeah.
2: Or David Allan Coe. It's always kind of fun.
0: That would be a good one, man.
1: Or. This is mine.
0: Yeah, yeah, yeah, yeah, yeah, yeah, yeah.
1: Man, this era, Britney.
2: Dude, Toxic is... Toxic is maybe the greatest day. Britney song ever.
0: Oh, baby, baby. Did you see she was just a Dollywood?
1: Oh, no.
0: Yeah, not adorable. She took her kids. Or adults, but yeah.
1: Huh. But maybe the best of all time. Karaoke songs and crowd pleasers. I see you in your truck. I see you moving. I got you.
2: That little... That's a saxophone.

0: that's a sin. Get back to back then. Now we all get lost in. We kind of think, but we all feel it back then. That'd be a good one to end on, right?
1: But maybe not.
2: That's it. Pleaser.
0: That's it. There's no other one. That's
2: gotta,
0: the best.
2: It's got to be a two-person thing. You yep. Got to do the duet.
0: Date night. And she's got to have a way too much makeup on. And his hair needs to be... And his hair needs to be just as long as hers. Ah, yes. Well, if you are karaoke-ing, think of us tonight, won't you?
3: Country done right. And Big D and Bubba next.
4: 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Slight chance of rain showers today. Otherwise, sunshine mixed with clouds at times. Highs level off around 77. Winds out of the northwest, around 5 miles per hour. Partly cloudy skies again tonight. Lows dip down to about 48. Highs level off around 63. Tomorrow, partly cloudy. Low 60s Wednesday, upper 50s Thursday, with a chance for showers. Take a look at the extended forecast. 53 Friday, 58 Saturday, and 67 on Sunday. I'm staff meteorologist Paul Trombley. Right now, 54.
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1: Do you guys think I should go on a cruise?
2: No.
1: Yes.
2: Ugh.
1: Have you been on, Chafe, have you been on one?
3: No.
1: Yeah. Right, Gary,
4: so,
1: have you been?
4: So I have been, yeah.
1: No, wait. I love this. The guy who's never been on a cruise saying, no, don't go.
4: I don't want to be out just floating around in the water.
2: I'm Team Schaefer on this.
4: Yeah.
2: I'm on a floating mall.
4: Right.
1: I started watching some of these videos, YouTube. A guy who has a camera on it, and he just walks around. And he kind of, I'm just like, would I wouldn't do that. I would do that. I wouldn't do that. I would do that. That's lots of walking. Okay. That's a lot of stairs.
5: There are ways to get around all the bad stuff on a cruise, because there's a lot of good stuff on there. I mean, look, it's fun. You get to go all these different places, and you don't have to walk. I mean, you get to see all these.
2: I'm not putting down cruises in general. Big D asked specifically for him.
1: Yes.
2: And I think a lot of the attraction of a cruise is the alcohol, which D doesn't drink. The buffet, D can make
1: better. I do like a fruity drink.
5: But I will
2: say. Oh, would you have a little?
1: Yeah.
2: Well, some will.
1: Yeah, unless
2: a colada, a daiquiri.
1: Yeah, I can't get anything too sweet. I get the hot face.
2: Okay,
5: so I will tell you, man.
4: By the way, Dee's not walking.
5: No, that's the point.
1: I don't want to do that. You
5: don't have a whole lot of stuff going on. It's great because you can get on this cruise. If you're not buying alcohol, this cruise is super cheap for you.
1: So I'm just going to eat?
5: Yeah.
2: And what do you do? Lay by a pool on the deck?
1: Yeah.
5: Or sit in a chair? They've got also little ballrooms. They've got all the shows. They've got all the entertainment.
2: You know, I could see Dee at the Cruise Line production of Chicago. Real excited for that.
1: You know what I could do? I would like. Have you seen those bars in Vegas where it's a freezer, and the bar is like you have to put a coat on and
2: go.
1: Yeah,
2: it's ice.
1: It's ice. The bar is made of ice, and you just go in there and just hang out. I could do that.
2: Oh.
1: And there's just giant.
5: Everybody
1: giant
5: cozying
1: freezer.
5: Up to you.
1: Yeah, just because
5: you're emanating all that heat.
1: Can you please leave?
5: You're close to the flood.
4: The big guy's starting to melt the stuff in here.
0: KLGR.

0: GR.
1: What's up, Bubba? Good morning.
2: Do you know how, actually, I don't know if yours does this. So my keys, it has the little thing that folds in and you can flip out your little manual key and all that.
1: No, kind of stuff. My car is too old. It's okay. Just a key.
2: Okay, well, the bad thing, that's what I was going to ask, is the bad thing is I tried to do it, but there's no, like, quick release thing on it. My battery was wonky and I think it's dead, so I ended up having to jump it off, but I couldn't remember how to start the car with the key. It's got a manual key, but there's no little...
1: hole to put it in?
2: There's no hole to put it in. And I'm like,
1: what the heck?
2: I'm like, where the... Yes.
1: So yours is a push button?
2: It's, yeah. It's push button with the remote.
1: With the remote, yeah.
2: So I've never had an issue with it. You just change your batteries out and everything's all good. But I have the key installed, and like literally you have to take this whole thing apart just to get to the key. It doesn't just flip out with a little switchblade action.
1: Yeah.
2: And there's no hole in the steering column. I don't know where in the world.
1: How are you starting your car?
2: I pushed the button. I've got a trickle charger that also works as a jumper. So I just ran that thing at like 5 amps or whatever, 10 amps. I forget which amps. I was throwing all the amps at it. Marshall amps. I threw everything at it. And I couldn't get it. I was like, oh, okay. So finally, after about 10 minutes, I was able to get it started. I had enough of a charge. But the point is, I'm going to have to go and watch a YouTube video on how to start my car if the battery dies.
1: I'm confused. So if your battery's dead, your car's not going to start.
2: Well, with the key I'm talking about. Not the car battery. I'm talking about...
1: Oh, the battery in your remote.
2: Yeah.
1: Oh, my bad. Oh, wow. Well, I wonder if it's hidden or something.
2: So I had a car back in the day that the battery was in the trunk. Do you remember this?
1: Oh, yeah.
2: I had a car that the battery was in the trunk. Well, it had an electric release for the trunk. So, literally, you could not jump the car. So, there was a way to do it, but you had to do it through the fuse box.
1: They had a
2: little post. You
1: that
2: press
1: sounds
2: a button,
1: like, yeah.
2: And this post would come out, and you could attach things.
1: Yeah.
2: So, anyway, I don't know.
1: Good luck with that.
2: Cars are getting way too dumb nowadays.
0: Big D and Bubba continue next.
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0: still the same morning, just more Big D and Bubba. KLGR.

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1: and singing.
2: Can't nobody tell me nothing.
3: Nobody tell me nothing.
0: I don't know how we pull this off. Do we still have Dan's contact info?
4: I think I might have. So.
0: Yeah. I want a jam session in here. Also, Allison Brown. Big shout out to Allison, too. Yeah, I just... They dropped this, and I'm like, what are you doing teasing us with this?
1: That was awesome.

0: dude.
1: Okay.
0: That's pretty hot, man. Yeah, pretty hot.
1: It's out. It's all over. It's blowing up on socials, YouTube, etc. Allison Brown, Steve Martin, Del McCurry, Dan Tominski, Old Town Road. Wow.
2: The morning doesn't stop. Big D and Bubba are coming right back.
3: 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I'm Mark Dorenkamp with Managing for Profit on Brownfield, a content partnership with Corteva Agriscience. Corteva U.S. Agronomy Lead Eric Schurter says while a program approach to weed control is not a new concept, it is an effective way to see better results in the field and mitigate weed resistance. He tells Brownfield that approach includes starting the season clean and using multiple modes of action. More after this.
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3: Corteva Agriscience, U.S. agronomy leader for herbicides and nitrogen stabilizers, Dr. Eric Schurter says a program approach to weed control is a tried and true method.
6: It's really been proven to be a viable agronomic, weed resistance, economic, or that ROI, and really that sustainable solution long term. When you think about a program approach with multiple effective modes of action, we're really minimizing that likelihood of developing resistance, putting weed seed back into the seed bank, and really solving for issues for that upcoming season. When you think about any crop we really operate in or farm in, it's always that multiple effective modes of action. As you drive around, whether that's a corn, soybeans, wheat, rice, you can really pick out those fields that have that program approach because they just tend to be a little bit cleaner. Now, when you think about soybeans in particular, that Enlist soybean field, well, it doesn't change. We're still using multiple effective modes of action, typically two or three in a pre-emerge situation. We're following that up with an Enlist herbicide, and we're tank mixing that with another effective modes of action like glufosinate, glyphosate, and we're rolling in products with residual like Enversa or Enclosa. Again, two, three, four different modes of action there. With 1,700 plus products that you can be tank mixed with Enlist One, there's no reason that you can't use a multiple effective mode of action or a program approach with the Enlist Weed Control System.
3: He encourages growers to start clean and stay clean by using all the tools in the toolbox.
6: Whether that's tillage, cultural practices, mechanical, or herbicides, to really make sure that we do truly start clean. We're really pushing that envelope earlier and earlier because of seed treatments, and we tend to grow a little bit fuller season maturities, whether that's a soybean or a corn. But at the end of the day, that's more time that we have for weeds to be out there, and we got to try to get them controlled. Now, it's also very important to make sure that we're scouting before and after an application, making sure that we did truly get the level of weed control that was desired and that we didn't have escapes. And if you do find escapes, it's really important to make sure that we're flagging them or monitoring those to make sure they're not a resistance or the start of resistance out in that field. And if you do think you have resistance, it's always good to reach out to your local retailer, extension agent, Corteva rep, and we can send those weed seeds in at the end of the season and get them verified.
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7: 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Slight chance of rain showers today. Otherwise, sunshine mixed with clouds at times. Highs level off around 77. Winds out of the northwest, around 5 miles per hour. Partly cloudy skies again tonight. Lows dip down to about 48. Highs level off around 63 tomorrow. Partly cloudy. Low 60s Wednesday, upper 50s Thursday, with a chance for showers. Take a look at the extended forecast. 53 Friday, 58 Saturday, and 67 on Sunday. I'm staff meteorologist Paul Trombley. Right now, 54.
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0: heaven and the earth. And God said, let there be light. And there was light. And God bless all of you on the good earth.
1: Roger. 73 miles down, 62.

0: man, Matthew West.
1: Yay!
0: Man, what a great guy. You know, he's primarily a Christian artist, just Christian music. But he's I don't know, he kind of got on our radar when he did the Gobble Gobble song.
2: Yeah.
0: And we kind of become friends over the few years.
2: He's such a cool dude. Yeah, like a good guy. But he's not only, you said primarily a Christian artist. That is right. One of the best songwriters on planet Earth.
1: So good.
2: Like, he has won the Songwriters of the Year award twice. And that's a guy that, you know, in a city full of songwriters,
0: right,
2: when you win it once,
0: that's right,
2: you know, your name is up on a wall and, like, you're forever enshrined. You get it twice? I don't know how many people have ever won it twice.
1: Do you know the amount of cred he's bought me with my cousin? The amount of people that come through our doors, the amount of people that we get to talk to, the fame levels. She's always like, oh, neat. And then, man, Matthew West comes in. She's like, you got to meet Matthew West?
0: Yeah.
1: Is he as nice? Like, she totally enamored. She's such a fan. Really enjoys him, enjoys his music, the whole thing.
2: That's awesome. Well, he is going to be coming by. Yeah, he's bringing a guitar, in case you were wondering. So I don't know what we're going to have him play, what's going to go down. But a little bit later on today, one of our favorite humans, Matthew West, in the studio.
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4: ABC News, I'm Chuck Sievertson. It's going to take a while for some of the areas hardest hit by that Gulf hurricane to rebuild and recover. ABC News meteorologist Leslie Lopez in Pensacola, Florida, where the hurricane came ashore.
5: I did get to go up with the Coast Guard helicopter, and it was really an amazing opportunity to survey the damage. We went towards Pensacola, where we knew we were going to see some damage to buildings. We saw many fences just strewn across the area. We saw rooftops blown off. We saw not only that, capsized boats. There are quite a few that just snapped from their buoys, and they were just sinking.
4: At least 4 people killed. Ukraine's president says Russia is still hitting his country's energy infrastructure, despite President Trump announcing he'd reached a so-called energy ceasefire with both sides. And the last Nobel Prize of the year, economics, going to 2 American economists, winning for their work on models that help governments and central banks manage economic shocks. This is ABC News. Under investigation at a wildlife park in South Yorkshire in northern England, a man getting into a restricted area and being killed by a tiger. New floods and rescues in Nepal as thousands remain missing from its August flood disaster. A teenager has had a long road even before running in this weekend's Chicago Marathon. 17-year-old Wyatt Anderson last November suffered a spinal cord injury while playing basketball, leaving him paralyzed from the neck down. He had spinal fusion surgery and months of rehabilitation.
6: My physical therapist, she once was talking about a guy who had, he wheeled 50 marathons in 50 states in a year, and that just, like, blew my mind and motivated me, so I thought I wanted to do something similar. I said I wanted to walk or run a marathon within a year.
4: With strong support and determination, Wyatt relearned how to stand, then walk, then run. He says he hopes he'll inspire others. Chuck Sievertson, ABC News.
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0: Jackson says during my wife's labor, the nurse came up to her and said, "Hey, how about epidural anesthesia?" She said, "Nah, no, we've already picked a name out."
1: Patty says, something about seeing all the Christmas decor in October makes me feel all warm and angry inside.
0: Jessica says, good morning. Where'd you get that stuff you put on a napkin and make people pass out from?
1: And Sarah tweets, I think we have no understanding of how many American recipes used to require Campbell's cream of mushroom soup.
0: Golly, cream of mushroom soup raised me. You got a good tweet tag?

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1: 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Slight chance of rain showers today. Otherwise, sunshine mixed with clouds at times. Highs level off around 77. Winds out of the northwest, around 5 miles per hour. Partly cloudy skies again tonight. Lows dip down to about 48. Highs level off around 63 tomorrow. Partly cloudy. Low 60s Wednesday, upper 50s Thursday, with a chance for showers. Take a look at the extended forecast. 53 Friday, 58 Saturday, and 67 on Sunday. I'm staff meteorologist Paul Trombley. Right now, 54.
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0: 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KLGR.

0: LGR.
1: Hey, I was just going to say that in reference to the national anthem stuff that was just on air, best national anthem ever was the World Series game after 9/11.
2: Yes.
1: That was amazing, emotional.
2: Yeah.
1: Like, chills down the spine, awesome. And with a recording, you wouldn't get those genuine, special moments. So.
2: Yeah,
3: it's also also the visual of seeing everything at the same time, because those emotions kind of sweep back. Even if you watch it now on YouTube or anything like that, you can get caught up in the moment. Like my kids, they wouldn't really get it because they weren't alive, you know. But but all of us who lived through that punch in the face of 9/11, we feel that, man.
1: Absolutely.
2: What was
1: that? That was just awesome, and I still YouTube that once in a while. Now, and yeah, like you said, you can still send chills down the spine watching it.
3: Yeah. Thank you, man. Appreciate the phone call.
1: Yep.
2: See you, man.
1: Thanks, guys.
0: Bye. KLGR.

0: And over the weekend, I was all in on, you know, the hurricane, the storms rolling across, and just the weather all across the country. Ryan Hall, dude, Ryan Hall, y'all, it completely has redone the whole idea of weather forecasting and entertainment. It's unbelievable.
1: You're going to see newscasters or meteorologists that, and you're starting to already see it, they're shifting the way that they do everything, like on the news.
0: Yeah.
1: They're changing it to become this more personable, hey, here's what's going on neighborhood by neighborhood.
0: Yeah. So he lives in Pikeville, Kentucky, and he has a house that is just his, it's his whole set, and he doesn't live in the house, it's just all the stuff there. And he will, it's all online, it's on YouTube, and he'll go, I'll just check in with so-and-so who's tracking the storm, and it goes to like a camera in somebody's car, and they're like, yeah, hey, we're heading this, and you can see him on the map, and you have people who are commenting on the side of the screen the entire time, mm-hmm. and he's checking in, and all of a sudden, he uses AI a lot. It'll pop in like, hey, we just now have a new, you know, severe thunderstorm warning, and he'll go, all right, let's go see where this is, and it'll pop up, and he'll start picking up, he'll hit the map, and just start using the cameras that are on in the city, and popping them up, and you can see exactly what's coming through. You can see, like, the, you know, whether it's snow or rain or whatever it is, and it's happening, and it's all live, and he's just doing it on his own in his house in Pikeville, Kentucky.
1: He's making a bazillion dollars doing it too. He's got to be.
0: Got to be. It's fascinating. There's been a lot of other people are kind of, you know, following the suit and all that kind of stuff, but he's the kind of the OG as far as I know. Big shout out to him, Ryan. You're doing a great job. It's a Ryan Hall, y'all. Just Google it. You'll find it.
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0: Hey there, good morning, what's up?
2: Well, I was curious, being old, you know, and you had a saga about your wedding cake.
0: What was the conclusion? Right, we never got a... Yeah, Bubba, what happened with that?
1: It's still in the freezer.
2: It's still in the freezer? Okay, my next question is, how did you feel when you found it?
1: Oh my gosh, you're my therapist? Well, it was weird. How did I feel? I'll be very honest. I opened it up and I was like, what is this? Pulled it out. It was wrapped in newspaper and foil and in the Ziploc. And, you know, so I pulled it out and I'm like, oh my gosh, wow. And honestly, I was like, well, this is kind of cool.
0: There's a wedding cake from his wedding.
1: Yeah, a slice from the wedding cake. And you're supposed to eat it on your first anniversary. We didn't. It stayed in the freezer. And I was like, well, that's really cool. I still have this.
0: But I'm divorced.
2: Okay.
1: Yeah. And then I was like, now what do I do with it? So I just kind of carefully wrapped it back up and I stuck it in the freezer. We talked about it on the show. I was like, I don't know what to do with it. And then people like, mail it to her and all this kind of stuff. And I ended up, it is still sitting in my freezer and nothing has happened to it. I don't know. Maybe I will have that if I ever get remarried. Maybe I'll have it the night before I get married.
0: Okay.
1: And just be like, okay, it's the end of that era.
0: Okay. All right. Well, now we can wrap that one up. There we go. Now
1: so basically, it's going to be in my freezer forever.
2: Well, that ought to taste really good by the time you get remarried, you know?
1: If that ever happens, that's what I meant. All right. Well, thank you for checking in, and thanks for caring.
2: All right. Well, I'm glad that, you know, you made your own decision.
1: Yeah, for now. I still, the Tannerite idea is also still in my back pocket.
0: You better invite me. I want to watch that. All right, thanks, Jared. We got to go. Bye.
2: Once again, nominated for the CMA.

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3: 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A blend of clouds and sun today with a slight chance of rain showers. High temperatures reach up to 77. North winds around 5 miles per hour. Partly cloudy skies tonight. Lows level off around 48. Daytime highs approaching 63. Tomorrow, a blend of clouds and sun. Low 60s Wednesday, upper 50s Thursday, with a chance for showers. Looking at the long range, 53 Friday, 58 Saturday, and 67 on Sunday. I'm staff meteorologist Paul Trombley. Currently, it's 54 degrees.
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1: Hey, Bubba, what's up? Good morning.
2: I need to recruit Carson. You and I have to go to the Halloween store.
3: Let's go.
2: I know. We did it last year. It was great. We went and shopped and shopped and shopped. Well, now I got invited to a Halloween party coming up this weekend.
3: You did?
2: And it says costumes required.
3: Yes.
2: So
3: what are you going to be?
2: I don't know. I have no idea. That's why I need you to shop for me, because I don't know what to be.
3: It's going to be difficult buying you a costume, like a full costume, because of your calves. Because you're abnormally large.
2: Right.
3: Underneath situation. So we need to find something perhaps with either sweatpants or shorts. So we'll have to look at it that way.
2: Okay.
3: Something
2: or like hammer pants. Maybe I could go like MC Hammer. And I could do like the big hammer pants. Because those would not be too tight around my calves.
3: Thoughts, D?
1: Yeah, well, hammer pants would be awesome. I like hammer pants.
3: Okay.
1: I'm like,
3: okay.
1: What's the workout you used to call
3: them? Zubas.
1: Zubas. Zubas.
3: Yep.
1: It's very similar.
2: Zubas?
1: Zubas is like
2: hammer pants.
3: The tiger stripe.
1: Yeah, they're like they're like oversized pants that bodybuilders wore back in the day. I don't know.
3: And you can get them in your wrestlers. Favorite NFL team colors.
2: But you're talking about the wrestling pants.
3: Yeah,
2: wrestler pants. That would be cool.
1: Yeah.
3: Go as a wrestler. That was like a wrestler from the 90s.
1: Dude, why don't you bring back the Hooters girls? Then when you were the Hooter girl.
2: I did that, yeah.
1: He's him and his bud.
3: Oh.
1: This was Bar Bubba. Back before I met Bubba, he was doing afternoons, and he was going to the bar. He would get off the air.
2: I was partying.
1: And when we first started doing mornings together, he would just show up from the bar. And I would be like, what's up, man? He'd be like, don't talk to me. And he would fall asleep at the board. He's always the one running the board. And he would just be in a commercial break. His head would just be on the counter asleep.
2: No shame. No shame.
1: But anyway, that was back when he did you and...
2: McGee.
1: Yeah,
2: so we have to go shopping. I don't know if you want to go today after the show or tomorrow, or you just let me know when
3: your
2: schedule is.
3: I'm always free for Halloween fun. Let's do it.
2: All right.
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0: ABC News, I'm Chuck Severson. Recovery mode in large parts of the East after a hurricane. Eric Grubbs in North Carolina.
1: Thank God these are just material possessions that insurance will cover and me and my dog are okay. But man, oh man, this is... it's pretty tough.
0: After a tree destroyed his house, at least four people killed after the storm made landfall in Florida. The remnants moved up the East Coast over the weekend. President Trump declaring a so-called energy ceasefire between Russia and Ukraine. ABC's Patrick Reivel.
2: Ukraine's President Zelensky says he was surprised by Trump's announcement, learning about it on social media. But he says Kyiv is ready to agree if Russia does as well. Shortly before Trump's announcement, Zelensky told ABC's This Week that Ukraine wants an immediate energy ceasefire. Russian officials, meanwhile, have yet to respond to Trump's declaration.
0: So far, the attacks have not stopped. Final Nobel Prize of the Year, economics, going to two Americans. This is ABC News. Israel's former attorney general took the witness stand today in Prime Minister Netanyahu's corruption trial, which has been going on 6 years. Netanyahu accused of offering or exchanging favors with wealthy associates and media moguls for political gain. He denies wrongdoing. New York City Mayor Mamdani is skipping today's Columbus Day parade. A long road on several levels for this teen at the weekend Chicago Marathon. ABC's Danny New.
3: 17-year-old Wyatt Anderson was joined by his brother Jack as he defied the odds.
4: It just means so much to me.
3: Last November, Wyatt suffered a spinal cord injury while playing basketball, leaving him paralyzed from the neck down.
4: Couldn't move any limb on my body.
3: Wyatt underwent a spinal fusion surgery, which then led to months of rehabilitation. That, combined with a strong support system, plus his own grit and determination, helped Wyatt relearn how to stand, then walk, then run.
0: ABC's Danny New. Chuck Severson, ABC News.
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Well, good morning. It's 6 minutes after 7 o'clock here on a Monday, 12th day of October. 56 degrees under cloudy skies on this Monday. Vikings are 5-0. Who would have thunk that, huh? And coming up, we will take a look at news, weather, sports, all of that. We'll visit with Weather Eye at quarter before the hour and get a check of the forecast for the week. We'll see if we can continue with harvest progress. We'll tell you more about it in a few minutes. Gophers destroyed at Purdue on Saturday night. Boy, they laid an egg, didn't they? Weather was wonderful over the weekend. Hopefully you got some things done. I know farmers are continuing to knock crop out of the field as this fall continues. Beautiful weather over the weekend. Windy yesterday and day before, but we got through that. Coming up at 8:30 this morning, Chad Greenway will join us and talk about the Viking victory in New Orleans yesterday. I did not get to see much of that game, but they get out of there with a win. That's all that matters, I guess. So, anyway, that and a whole lot more heading your way on the Morning Mass, which is brought to you by B-Star Meats of Clements and Eco Water, locations New Ulm, Mankato, Redwood Falls, and Wilmer. Don't forget the second half of property taxes are due this week on Thursday.

0: Thursday. Those of you that mail those in must be postmarked no later than October 15th. Payments made online must be dated October 15th or sooner. Okay. Contact your local auditor treasurer's office for more information on getting those property taxes taken care of. Now, if you've got agricultural property, taxes are due coming up on November 16th. So basically a month from now. So keep that in mind, okay? Well, the Ottertail County Sheriff's Office has released 15 seconds of body camera audio from a fatal shooting that took place near Battle Lake. Authorities say officers responded back on September 25th after a family member reported 39-year-old Christopher Olson threatened them with a shotgun and barricaded himself inside a home. After hours of negotiation, Olson allegedly fired at an armed SWAT vehicle before emerging with a shotgun. A Fergus Falls police officer shot and killed him early September 26th. The Minnesota Bureau of Criminal Apprehension continues to investigate that incident. An 18-year-old man has been charged in connection with the shooting at the Eden Prairie High School homecoming football game a week ago Friday. The Hennepin County Attorney's Office charged Adam Abdibakan. Adam. That's as good as I can do it this morning. With two counts of second-degree assault with a deadly weapon and one count of second-degree riot. Authorities say one shot was fired, striking two people who received medical care. County Attorney Mary Moriarty, she's been in the news quite a bit recently, says the incident endangered the community, and she praised Eden Prairie Police for their investigative work. Adam's next court appearance is scheduled for today. University of Minnesota President Rebecca Cunningham has unveiled a new initiative to develop healthcare innovations and improve health outcomes across Minnesota. Cunningham says addressing the state's nursing shortage is a key part of this effort. The university is expanding their nursing class sizes, creating new pathways for American Indian nurses, and growing its nursing program in Rochester. Cunningham says the initiative also aims to address healthcare needs, especially those in rural Minnesota. The pheasant season got underway on Saturday. Hunters are seeing some improved bird numbers across Minnesota. The DNR reports pheasant numbers are nearly 20% higher than they were in 2025. The DNR research says the increase is likely due to a mild winter and favorable spring conditions. An estimated 58,000 pheasant hunters took part last year. More birds reported and thousands of acres of public land have been made available. The DNR says conditions looking good as we move into the fall for pheasant hunting. University of Minnesota Foundation reports a record $541 million in private donations during fiscal year 2026. More than 87,000 people donated to student scholarships, research, academic programs, and other university priorities across its five campuses. The foundation also provided a record $336 million to the university. That's an increase of nearly 13% from the previous year. The endowment grew from $4 billion to $4.8 billion. And a Minnesota man and his two sons set a record at the 38th annual Anamosa Pumpkin Fest. Eric Clare of Henderson, this is almost unheard of, brought a 2,497-pound pumpkin, almost 2,500 pounds. It's the heaviest ever weighed at the event. Claire says the pumpkin grew from seeds produced through cross-pollination using his family's own genetics. The giant gourd will be displayed at the family farm through October. Afterwards, they plan to harvest the seeds and donate them to giant pumpkin growing clubs across the country. 13 after the hour of 7 o'clock on a Monday morning. We'll be back with more on the Morning Mess after we do this. Kirchhoff Auction of Brevard Falls is conducting an online-only toy auction from now until Monday, October 26th at 10 a.m. This auction has numerous toy tractors, many in their original box, farm equipment toys, trains, trucks, pickups, and cars. 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All right, it's 14 after 7 o'clock. Let's get a check of that forecast.
1: 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Slight chance of rain showers today. Otherwise, partly cloudy skies. Highs level off around 77. Northerly winds around 5 miles per hour. Partly cloudy again tonight. Lows level off around 48. Highs level off around 63. Tomorrow, a blend of clouds and sun. Low 60s, Wednesday, upper 50s, Thursday, with a chance for showers. Take a look at the extended forecast, 53, Friday, 58, Saturday, and 67 on Sunday. I'm staff meteorologist Paul Trombley. Currently, it's 54 degrees.
0: 56 here at our studios, looking for about 75 today for a high. Could see some showers, maybe. And it should be cloudy throughout most of the morning. We may see some peaks of sun here and there, but I would say it's going to be mostly partly cloudy throughout the day. And 75 for a high later today. We'll come back. We'll talk about sports. We'll do it after this.
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0: Well, as we turn our attention to sports here this morning, I'll start with the Gophers because I want to just say that was really very... What's the term? Uninspiring. Their performance at Purdue on Saturday night, prime time, and they came out and laid an egg, falling 41-13 to the Boilermakers. The blowout loss snapped a three-game winning streak for the Gophers, which fell to 4-2 and 2-1 now in the Big Ten. Boilermakers improved to 3-3 overall and 2-1 in the Big Ten conference. Purdue had 27 first downs, rushing for over 305 yards. Former Gopher running back Fame Ijaboy set a career high with 195 rushing yards and had three touchdowns. I think he was pretty excited about playing against his former team. Mm-hmm. Quarterback Drake Lindsey had 22 completions out of 39 attempts for 248 yards and had a touchdown and an interception. Minnesota enters the bye week, and then Iowa comes to town. Iowa went out and destroyed Washington at Washington, 41-24. I think the Hawkeyes are get a pretty good team. We'll see. The Gophers will play Iowa coming up a week from Saturday at Huntington Bank Stadium. The Vikings remained unbeaten. They win 23-13 against the Saints in New Orleans yesterday. Vikings are now 5-0. They overcame self-inflicted miscues, outscoring New Orleans 17-6 after halftime. Aaron Jones rushed for 113 yards, had a touchdown. Justin Jefferson had six catches for 79 yards and a touchdown. He was playing in his home state. Saints capitalized on two Viking turnovers in the red zone to score 14 points. New Orleans returned one fumble, 87 yards for a score to tie the game at 13. Minnesota place kicker Will Reichert is still perfect on the season, hitting all three of his field goal attempts. Kyler Murray, the quarterback, 24 for 30, 229 yards, had 51 yards rushing. The Vikings enter their bye week. Vikings and Gophers both have a bye week this week. That's kind of unusual, isn't it? So, Green Bay, how about that? Green Bay just pounded the Bears at Lambeau, 31-7. Now, do you guys remember when the Chicago coach said that they were going to score the most points of any team in the NFL? Not so much. Green Bay now 3-2. Chicago also 3-2. I don't mind to see the Bears lose. They're one of the teams I really dislike. So, my Packer backer friend, he'll be happy. I was going to send him a text last night, but I thought, no, they won. I don't want to give him something to brag about calling me back. Gopher volleyball swept Ohio State yesterday in three sets, 25-23, 25-20, and 25-22. The Gophers will host Michigan at Metairie Pavilion at the University of Minnesota coming up on Friday night, 7 o'clock. Third-ranked Gopher women's hockey team beat Bemidji State 4-2 yesterday. And let's see what else we got here. The Timberwolves continue their preseason with a contest tonight in New York against the Knicks. Wolves are 2-1 through the exhibition season so far, winning over Miami on Saturday, 125-124. The Knicks are 0-2 in the preseason. Tip-off tonight, 6:30 from Madison Square Garden. Minnesota Wild are back home after a three-game road trip. Minnesota searching for its second straight victory tonight with a 4-1 win over the Panthers on Saturday. The Wild are hosting the Vegas Golden Knights. That's tonight, 7 o'clock at Grand Casino Arena. The Brewers took game one of the NLCS, taking the Dodgers down 2-1 at American Family Field last night. Los Angeles hopes to bounce back when they play game two tonight. The ALCS begins tonight when the Rays will host the Guardians for game one at Tropicana Field. Tampa Bay hosting Cleveland. That's a check on some sports here this morning. It's now 21 after the hour. 56 degrees here at our studios, looking for about 75 later today.
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0: 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Best fall so far, right? We hopefully will stay away from some rain so you can continue to get some harvest done. We'll keep you updated on that weather forecast right here on KLGR. 22 minutes after 7 o'clock now. He's become one of my favorite performers. His name is Blake Shelton. This is called Honeybee. On the Morning Mess. Looking for 75 today under cloudy, partly cloudy skies. Thanks for being with us on a Monday morning.

0: be my Mississippi, I'll be your honey bee. Blake Shelton on the Morning Mess. 25 after 7 o'clock. Good to have you with us. 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We'll have more for you after this.
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0: 26 minutes after 7 o'clock here on a Monday. You've got your coffees all consumed already, or are you just getting rolling this morning? Do you make your coffee the night before? Do you do it just each morning when you get up? Or do you have the Keurig where you do the individual cups? That's my wife's favorite. She likes to do those. Then she can change flavors. And she's got the little tree, you know, with all of the little cups in it. And she has some, I don't know, is it mocha or caramel? I don't know what she's got. I just drink regular old medium roast coffee. I'm old school when it comes to my coffee. No foo-foo in my coffee. Okay? Here comes Shania Twain, taking us up to the agribusiness update from Brownfield at the bottom of the hour. 56 degrees under partly to mostly cloudy skies.

0: 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It's 7:30.
1: Production surprise. Hello, everyone. I'm Mark Dorenkamp with Agribusiness News on Brownfield. 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With next-generation genetics, Z-Series soybeans set a new industry standard for agronomic performance and yield potential. A market analyst says the USDA surprised grain traders with its corn yield increase in its October supply and demand report Friday. Don Rose says the U.S. corn yield increased 2.7 bushels per acre, now at an average of 181.2, and made some demand adjustments.
2: When you cut to the chase of it, we're now carrying adequate supplies, 1.845 billion. If there's anything from a stability standpoint, the government only took the yield down on corn 10 cents a bushel, so we'll see if that's at a value level.
1: He says the corn market responded lower to the report, and farmers might be rewarded for storing corn at harvest.
2: We still have a market over $5 in July corn. And if you have your own storage on corn, you probably get rewarded this year to carry corn and get a return on your investment.
1: The USDA raised carryout projections for corn, soybeans, and wheat Friday. Corn ending stocks were quite a bit above September on larger beginning stocks and production, which canceled out increased demand projections. Soybean stocks were up on higher production against larger exports and residual use numbers. Early soybean yields are not what Southeast Minnesota farmer Dan Glessing was expecting.
3: So far, beans have been disappointing, to say the least.
1: The Waverly grower tells Brownfield others in the area are having better results.
3: But I have a field that's further north, and they didn't receive the rain that we did here at home, and that's what we've taken so far. That field was disappointing. The beans were small.
1: Investing in the future of corn. Brownfield's Jared White has more.
4: The National Corn to Ethanol Research Center is set to undergo a $17 million expansion. Illinois Deputy Governor Andy Menard says the state is investing $15 million to boost its top industry.
5: This expansion is focused on translating breakthroughs in a lab to jobs.
4: The Illinois Corn Growers Association has also committed $2 million to the project. SIUE Chancellor James T. Miner says the center, which has contributed technology to every ethanol plant in the country, needs expanded capacity.

0: its physical space to take on additional projects.
1: Southwestern Illinois farmer and past president of the National Corn Growers Association, Kenneth Hartman Jr., tells Brownfield,
2: "We're always producing more corn and we need more markets."
1: On the campus of Southern Illinois University in Edwardsville, I'm Jared White for Brownfield.
3: And the USDA has trimmed its 2026 red meat production projections. Beef production is estimated at 24.8 million pounds, a drop of 75 million from September. Pork production is seen at 27.6 billion pounds, falling 150 million. I'm Mark Dorenkamp with Brownfield Ag News.
4: And that's the morning update from Brownfield. Every morning, 7:30. The agribusiness update. It's 7:33. We'll come back. We'll tell you about that forecast. We'll do it next.
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6: 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Slight chance of rain showers today. Otherwise, partly cloudy skies. Highs level off around 77. Northerly winds around 5 miles per hour. Partly cloudy again tonight. Lows level off around 48. Highs level off around 63. Tomorrow, a blend of clouds and sun. Low 60s Wednesday, upper 50s Thursday, with a chance for showers. Take a look at the extended forecast. 53 Friday, 58 Saturday, and 67 on Sunday. I'm staff meteorologist Paul Trombley. Currently, it's 54 degrees.
4: 55 right now. We just lost a degree. No more did I say. I was going to say 56, and it changes on me. It's 55, looking for about 74 to 75 degrees for a high today. Should be cloudy throughout the afternoon. I guess till about, noonish, 1 o'clock. Then hopefully the sun's going to try to appear. We'll see if that happens. Okay. How was your weekend? Did you get out and enjoy it? Were you working? We were working. Seems like that's what we do on weekends now. We work, trying to get ready. Everybody's getting harvest taken care of, tillage, some application of manure going on out there. And it's a busy time. And people, you've done a pretty good job. I haven't had to read any accidents, so let's keep it that way, all right? And give them plenty of room. Farmers, make sure you're doing your due diligence as well to make sure that everybody stays safe on the roads and in the fields and all of that. No accidents this fall. That's the word here today. Okay, no accidents this fall. All right. Let's do this. We'll be back right after this. Severe weather can happen at any time, and here at KLGR, we want to keep you informed when severe weather happens. From school and business closings to up-to-the-minute weather announcements, KLGR is your best choice, helping to keep you informed during severe weather. 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Did the governor shoot a pheasant? I never heard. I know it was the governor's pheasant opener on Saturday. They were over at Northfield, I believe, and next year, that is coming to Redwood Falls. Did you hear that? Yeah, the Governor Pheasant Opener will be hosted in Redwood Falls next year. How about the guy from Henderson that went down to Iowa and set a world, or not a world record, set a contest record down there? Anamosa Pumpkin Fest. 2,497 pounds. How does a pumpkin get to be 2,500 pounds? Seriously. I mean, he says in here that the pumpkin grew from seeds produced through cross-pollination using his family's own genetics. Well, does he come from a big family? He must. Here comes Kenny Chesney. We'll visit with WeatherEye coming up at quarter before the hour.

0: and you. That's Kenny Chesney here this morning. 19 away from the hour of 8 o'clock. We'll visit with WeatherEye coming up here in just a few minutes.
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0: P-Star Meats, one of the sponsors of the Morning Mess, each and every morning from 7 to 10 right here on KLGR. Good to have you with us here on a Monday, 12th day of October. Won't be long, we'll be talking Halloween. Oh, some of the costumes that people have put together over the years. Some of them just make me giggle. How they come up with some of these ideas, it's just beyond me. But it sure makes me smile. Tim McGraw takes up to a visit with WeatherEye. It's called Just to See You Smile on the Morning Mess.

0: Just to see you smile, that's Tim McGraw here this morning. Quarter before the hour, Michael from Weather Eye joins us. Michael, if you want to make the farmers around here smile, you're going to tell them that the rain's going to stay away for about another week. If you can work your magic, we'd appreciate that.
1: So. We do have a little rain in the forecast, nothing overly widespread and soaking at this point. Thursday would be our best chance for at least some scattered light shower activity. For today, a very isolated shower chance late this morning through the early afternoon. This comes as an upper-level low-pressure system tracks in from the west. Still the majority of us looking to stay dry for today. Not quite as hot as those record-breaking temperatures we had this past weekend. For today, I think we'll stay in the upper 70s for those afternoon high temperatures with a mixture of clouds and sunshine gradually developing for today. And then for tonight, under mostly cloudy skies, overnight low temperatures cool back into the upper 40s. A more October-like feel of things then as soon as tomorrow, we're all the way back to some lower 60s for highs for your Tuesday, starting off the day with cloud cover for tomorrow, but gradually clearing out again by the afternoon. Midweek Wednesday, still a completely dry forecast, a high of 61. But we do pick up a chance for some scattered light shower activity on Thursday. At this point, expecting less than a tenth of an inch of any rainfall, though. Thursday, a high of 60 degrees. A dry, cool, and breezy end to your work week on Friday with mid-50s for high temperatures. And a decent chance for some frost expected late Friday night into early Saturday morning as we flirt with that freezing mark for overnight low temperatures. Saturday, lots of sunshine, improving to a high of 60, and then some upper 60s to wrap up your weekend on Sunday. From the Weatherology Weather Center, I'm meteorologist Michael Caro.
0: All right, thank you, Michael, and that's our update from the folks at WeatherEye here on KLGR. As he said, Friday night into Saturday morning, we dip down into the low 30s. Now, I don't know that we're going to hit freezing, but it could. We could see our first frost Friday night into Saturday morning. Then it warms up with lows in the 40s and 50s, mostly in the 50s actually for lows, highs mostly in the 60s and 70s from about Thursday through next week, mid-70s again next week. So could see some frost

A skippity doo-dah day. It just cracks me up, that line. A skippity doo-dah day. I wonder where they came up with that line. Hey, it's birthday bash time here on KLGR brought to you by your friends at the Pizza Ranch of Redwood Falls. Each and every day they sponsor the birthday bash, thanks to the Pizza Ranch. Don't forget to get those birthdays to us ahead of time, and we'll get them on the air. But if you send them too late, they don't get on. So get it to us early, okay? You can go to our website, myklgr.com. You can drop it off at our studios. A lot of people do that. Or you can mail it to us, KLGR Birthday Bash, P.O. Box 65, Redwood Falls, Minnesota, 56283. Every day we pick a lucky winner to get themselves a complimentary buffet from our friends at the Pizza Ranch of Redwood Falls. 12th day of October, birthdays today. Kelly Van Sickle of Sleepy Eye has a birthday today. Happy birthday, Kelly. Dan Parr from Springfield has a birthday today. Dan, happy birthday to you. Idalia Vigil of Fairfax has a birthday today. Idalia, happy birthday. Shayla Trummel of Sleepy Eye celebrates a birthday. Shayla, happy birthday. Barb Nelson, Redwood Falls, celebrates a birthday today. Barb, happy birthday to you. Charles Rollick of Seaforth has a birthday today. Charles, happy birthday. And Father Jeremy Casera of Springfield has a birthday today. Father Jeremy, happy birthday to you as well. Celebrity birthdays on the 12th day of October. Luciano Pavarotti. Remember him? The Italian tenor. Big man. Luciano Pavarotti. Born on this date, 1935. Passed away in 2007. Dusty Rhodes. Former pro wrestler. Born on this date, 1945. Passed away in 2015. Susan Anton. Remember her? Actress. Model. Born on this date, 1950. Lane Frost. Rodeo rider. Bull rider.

0: Remember her? She had to forfeit Olympic medals. Marion Jones, born on this date, 1975. Birthday Bash winner for the 12th day of October. Is Idalia Vigil of Fairfax. Idalia, you pick up a complimentary buffet from our friends at the Pizza Ranch on the Birthday Bash.
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0: Hey, it's about 5 minutes in front of the hour, 7 o'clock. We've got world national news coming up at the top of the hour. Coming up on Tuesday, the community calendar brought to you by West Central Sanitation of Redwood Falls. Women in Recovery Meeting takes place tomorrow at the Golden Rule Coffee House. That gets underway at noon. Women in Recovery Meeting tomorrow. Also coming up tomorrow, Al-Anon meets every Tuesday at 8 o'clock. On Wednesday, Wellbriety is a more than abstaining from substances. It's a culturally based approach to healing. That takes place 6 to 7:30. Okay? On Wednesday. So, lots of things happening on the community calendar, brought to you by West Central Sanitation of Redwood Falls. Good neighbors, you've come to trust. Papa,

0: 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KLGR Radio, Redwood Falls, 56 degrees. It's 8 o'clock.
1: ABC News, I'm Chuck Sievertson. Questions about a so-called energy ceasefire between Russia and Ukraine to stop attacks on things like Russian refineries. ABC's Mary Bruce.
2: On Sunday, Trump claiming effective immediately there is an energy ceasefire in the war between Russia and Ukraine. Both parties have agreed. That came as a surprise to Zelensky.
1: With sources saying he learned about the president's announcement on social media. And since then, the attacks have kept going. A federal judge ordering the Trump administration to stop running the taxpayer-funded ads promoting the president. Critics say they're a misuse of public money. Cleanup across a wide swath of the eastern U.S. after a hurricane made landfall and roared up the East Coast. At least four people killed. Older Americans heading up the wealthiest families in the country. A recent study from the Federal Reserve says thanks to stock market gains, families headed by someone 75 or older are now the richest in the country. This is ABC News. Investigators are trying to find out how a visitor at a wildlife park in South Yorkshire in northern England got into a restricted area where he was killed by a tiger. New floods and rescues in Nepal near Kathmandu as thousands remain missing from the country's August flood disaster near the border with China. That killed more than 1,400 people. After rising to and overcoming serious health challenges, a teen has reached another goal at this weekend's Chicago Marathon.
3: I hope my story will help other people want to set a lofty goal for themselves and to believe that nothing's impossible.
1: 17-year-old Wyatt Anderson last November suffered a spinal cord injury while playing basketball, leaving him paralyzed from the neck down. He underwent a spinal fusion surgery and had months of rehabilitation.
3: I said I wanted to walk or run a marathon within a year.
1: With strong support and determination, Wyatt relearned how to stand, then walk, then run. Chuck Sievertson, ABC News.
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0: 4 minutes after the hour of 8 o'clock here at KLGR, Redwood Falls on this Monday, 55 at our studios this morning. Looking for about 75, 76 for a high. We'll get a check of that forecast from WeatherEye coming up here in just a few minutes. Don't forget the second half of your property taxes are due this week on Thursday. For those of you that pay by mail, you must have that postmark by the 15th. If you do it online, it must be dated by October 15th. So if you have any questions, contact your local county auditor treasurer's office to make sure you get that taken care of. Agricultural property taxes, second half agricultural property taxes are due now on November 16th at your local auditor treasurer's office. Minnesota Governor Tim Walz says the killings of former House Speaker Melissa Hortman and her husband Mark made him question whether he wanted to remain in public office. In a New York Times investigation published on Sunday examining rising threats against elected officials nationwide, Walz described ongoing threats against his family, including a message sent to his daughter with a photo taken outside their home. He also raised concerns about protecting lawmakers who spend much of the year working outside of the Capitol. The Hortmans were fatally shot at their home back on June 14th of 2025. Minnesota could become a new player in helium production. Pulsar Helium has announced an $85.5 million investment in plans for a helium liquefaction plant and a carbon dioxide capture facility. Senator Grant Hochschild from Hermantown says that the project could create jobs and supply helium for industries such as MRI technology and semiconductor manufacturing. The company is considering a location in Lake County. Hochschild says the project could also create opportunities for additional industries in northeastern Minnesota. A wildfire at the Sherburne National Wildfire Refuge has burned about 150 acres. The Santiago Fire started on Saturday, October 10th, during unusually hot, dry, and windy conditions. As of yesterday, firefighters were still working to extinguish some hot spots, and the fire was reported at 0% contained. No injuries or property damage have been reported in that fire. The cause has not been officially confirmed. Minnesota tourism industry remains relatively stable this summer despite wildfires in the Northeast and a slight decline in people traveling. Jake Juliet with Explore Minnesota says hospitality employment increased about 1% while overall travel fell roughly 2%. Higher airfare costs also encouraging more people to take road trips and explore destinations closer to home. Explore Minnesota, right? That's where they came up with that, right? Juliet says tourism in northeastern Minnesota is beginning to rebound, and officials are hopeful that the region will see more visitors this fall. Northeastern Minnesota with the colors is really fantastic. And I'll never forget, I lived in Duluth for a couple years, and just that whole area, the Arrowhead region, with all the hardwoods and all of the forests, man, colors were just phenomenal. Todd County officials are warning residents about several suspected measles cases, urging people to make sure that their vaccinations are up to date. The county previously confirmed a case involving an unvaccinated adult who had traveled within the United States. Measles can include fever, cough, runny nose, and a rash. Anyone who develops symptoms should stay home and call a health care provider before seeking medical care to help prevent further spread of measles. St. Cloud Area School District is increasing security at football and soccer games for the remainder of the fall season. The changes follow a social media threat of a planned fight at Tech High School's homecoming game and a recent shooting outside the Eden Prairie football game that injured two people. All games

0: Games will begin at 4:30. Spectators must pass through metal detectors and bags are restricted to clear bags or small bags no larger than 5 by 8 inches. Bags will be searched and fans are expected to leave promptly after the games. And is this what we've become in our state here in Minnesota? We're going to run people through metal detectors now to go to high school football and soccer games. Unbelievable, if you really think about it. And I don't know what we've allowed. All right, we'll be back with more. We'll have a check on weather after we do this.
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2: 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Slight chance for showers today. Otherwise, sunshine mixed with clouds at times. Daytime highs approaching 77. Northerly winds around 5 miles per hour. Lows level off around 48 tonight, partly cloudy. High temperatures reach up to 63 tomorrow. Sunshine mixed with clouds at times. Low 60s Wednesday, upper 50s Thursday, with a slight chance of rain showers. Looking at the long range, 54 Friday, 60 Saturday, and 68 on Sunday. I'm staff meteorologist Paul Trombley. Right now, it's 54 degrees.
0: All right, 55 here at our studios, and looking for about 75 for a high today. So we'll see where we get to. It's going to be cloudy through the morning, and then it's supposed to, the sun is supposed to sneak out maybe this afternoon. We'll keep you updated on that throughout the day today. Hey, it's 11 after the hour of 8 o'clock. We'll talk sports when we come back.
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0: 8:12 here on a Monday morning. Are you rolling? Many of you have been up since, what, 5 o'clock, 4:30. The older I get, the harder it is to sleep in. I know that. Anyway, it is what it is. The Vikings remained undefeated with a 23-13 win over the Saints in New Orleans yesterday. The Vikings overcame some self-inflicted mistakes and outscored New Orleans 17-6 after halftime. Running back Aaron Jones had 113 yards and a touchdown. Star receiver Justin Jefferson grabbed 6 passes for 79 yards and a touchdown. He was playing in his home state of Louisiana. I suppose he had a bunch of people there, right? And had an unbelievable touchdown catch yesterday. The Saints capitalized on 2 Viking turnovers to score 14 points. New Orleans returned 1 fumble, 87 yards for a score to tie the game at 13. Kicker Will Reichard remained perfect on the season, hitting all 3 of his field goal attempts. He's probably become the best kicker in the NFL. He has, now I don't want to jinx him by, you know, saying that he's great, but I mean, he's been He's been pretty solid.

0: solid for the Vikings. And he hit all three of his field goal attempts yesterday. Quarterback Kyler Murray was 24 for 30 for 229 yards, added 51 yards in rushing for the Vikings. They entered the bye week. They'll have a home game against Indianapolis coming up a week from Sunday. That's the 25th. That'll be at noon at U.S. Bank Stadium. Packers blew out the Bears 31-7 at Lambeau yesterday. Jordan Love, 367 yards, a pair of touchdowns. Both teams now 3-2 on the season. I can't tell you how disappointed I was in the Gophers when they just went to Purdue and played very uninspired football. And I don't know. The Purdue Boilermakers put it to the Gophers on Saturday night in prime time. Gophers losing 41-13. Snapped a three-game winning streak for the Gophers, who are now 4-2 overall, 2-1 in the Big Ten. One quick question I'd like to ask. The Gopher coaches call timeout on defense more than anybody else I think I witness. And it's third and long, and they'll call a timeout right before the team snaps the ball, the other team. And then they talk about it. I would love to see a stat that shows how many first downs the other team gets after we call timeout on third down on defense. Because it seems like every time we do that, the other team converts the first down. So what did we accomplish other than getting rid of a timeout? I don't know. But anywho, the former running back, Ejaboy, for the Purdue Boilermakers, former Gopher running back, had 195 yards rushing and three touchdowns against his former team. Drake Lindsey was 22 for 39, had 248 yards passing, had a touchdown and an interception. The Gophers also entering their bye week. They will be playing Iowa a week from Saturday at home at Huntington Bank Stadium. That'll be on the 24th. And they have the game time listed between 2 p.m. and 7 p.m. for that Iowa game. So Iowa, who went out and beat up on Washington, at Washington on Saturday, 41-24. So Iowa comes to town a week from Saturday. Gopher volleyball swept Ohio State yesterday in three straight sets. They will host Michigan at Maturi Pavilion coming up on Friday night, 7 o'clock. And let's see here. Gopher hockey defeated Bemidji State 4-2 yesterday, rallying from a 1-0 deficit to get the win. They will host second-ranked Ohio State coming up this weekend. Bemidji State will host Minnesota Duluth. Timberwolves are back in action tonight as they will take on the Knicks in preseason. That's at Madison Square Garden in New York. The Timberwolves are coming off a win on Saturday, 125-124 over Miami in Florida. The Knicks, they lost to Washington on Thursday, 111-109. Tip-off tonight, 6:30 from Madison Square Garden. The Wild are back in action after a three-game road trip. They're looking for another victory. They defeated the Panthers in Miami on Saturday, 4-1. The Wild tonight hosting the Vegas Golden Knights at Grand Casino Arena. 7 p.m. tonight, Wild and the Golden Knights. The Milwaukee Brewers started the National League Championship Series by taking down the Dodgers 2-1 in Los Angeles last night. Los Angeles hopes to bounce back in Game 2 coming up today. The American League Championship Series begins tonight. The Rays will host the Guardians for Game 1 at Tropicana Field in Tampa. Tampa Bay hosting Cleveland, first game of the American League Championship Series. That is a check on sports here this morning. We will return in just a second and tell you all about the funeral news. Coming up at 8:30, we'll visit with Chad Greenway, former Viking linebacker. We'll talk about that Viking victory in New Orleans yesterday. Back with more on the Morning Mess. after this.
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0: 20 minutes after 8 o'clock, these are the funeral announcements that we have here at this time at KLGI. John L. Seehausen, 82 of Redwood Falls, formerly of Morton, passed away on October 4th at Garnett Gardens in Redwood Falls. Memorial services will be held tomorrow at 11 a.m. at the Redwood Valley Funeral Home. Visitation for John Seehausen will begin at 9 a.m. tomorrow and will continue till time of services at 11 at the Redwood Valley Funeral Home. Interment will be held. Private family interment will be held in the Morton City Cemetery. Stevens Funeral Service, Redwood Valley Funeral Home, assisting the family with those arrangements. Linda Marie Hosek Barrett, 76 of Redwood Falls, passed away on October 6th at Heather's House Hospice in Fargo, North Dakota. Funeral services will be held Wednesday at 11 o'clock at Gloria Day Lutheran Church in Redwood Falls. Visitation for Linda Barrett will be held on Tuesday, October 13th, from 4 to 7 at the Redwood Valley Funeral Home. And visitation continues on Wednesday from 10 till time of services at 11 at Gloria Day Lutheran Church in Redwood Falls. Interment will be in the Redwood Falls Cemetery. Stevens Funeral Service, Redwood Valley Funeral Home, assisting with those arrangements. Bruce Earl Tolsman, 85 of Redwood Falls, longtime news director here at KLGR, passed away on Sunday, August 23rd at Central Care St. Cloud Hospital. Services for Bruce Tolsman will be held on Saturday, October 17th, 2 o'clock, St. John Evangelical Lutheran Church in Redwood Falls. Visitation for Bruce Tolsman will be held at the church on Saturday, October 17th, from 1 till time of services at 2 p.m. Stevens Funeral Service, Redwood Valley Funeral Home, assisting the family with those arrangements. And Marjorie Bunny Myrtle Nolting, 95 of Redwood Falls, passed away on September 26th at Central Care Redwood Falls Hospital. Funeral services will be held at 11 o'clock on Monday, week from today, October 19th, First Presbyterian Church in Redwood Falls. Burial to follow in the Minnesota State Veterans Cemetery at Redwood Falls. Visitation for Marjorie Nolting will be held 1 hour prior to her service at the church from 10 to 11 on Monday the 19th. Arrangements with the Nelson Hillestead Funeral and Cremation Service of Redwood Falls and Morgan. That is our funeral announcements here today. 23 after the hour of 8 o'clock here on this Monday. 56 under cloudy skies. And some of you could be seeing some fog out there. I don't know if there's some fog in some of the low-lying areas here this morning. So drive carefully. 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
1: 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Talking about that country boy on the Morning Mess.

0: Country boy. Glenn Campbell. 27 after the hour of 8 o'clock.
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0: Casey Musgraves, and I'm just blowing smoke here on KLGR. Well, it's 8:30. 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KLGR Radio, Redwood Falls. It's the day after a Viking game. That means I push the button here and Mr. Chad Greenway joins me. Good morning, Mr. Greenway. How's your weekend?
1: Hey, good morning. It's a good weekend. Can't complain at all. Beautiful outside. It's about the best fall weekend you could have, I suppose.
0: No doubt. The day after a Viking game, we have Chad Greenway on. It's being brought to you by NK Seeds and your local NK Seeds retailer. 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All right, so let's just start. Your Hawkeyes go out to Washington. They win big at Washington. And now it's setting us up for a big showdown, the border battle, coming up a week from Saturday. Huntington Bank Stadium, Hawkeyes, Gophers. I know you're going to pick the Hawkeyes. I know you are, because that's your alma mater. What do you really like about this Hawkeye team, first of all? Tell me about that.
1: Well, I think right now they're playing really good defensively, which we, you know, you can kind of, people have gotten used to that, and I think there's some weaknesses there that maybe haven't been exploited yet, and I think one of them is the pass rush with our front four, so that'd be maybe a weakness. I think that's something we're going to have to really be good at here on the road up against the Gophers. But I think offensively we're better than we've been the last maybe 5-10 years, so I think that's a huge step. You know, a couple quarterbacks have looked pretty good. Receiving core is definitely better. And a kind of a stable of running backs that are different types of playmakers. So I think offensively, you know, we're the best we've been in a while. And defensively, although we have been playing well, I do think there's some concerns I have coming up with this Drake Lindsey-led Gopher team that when he gets rolling and gets hot, he could be a real challenge to slow down.
0: Yeah, that's a week from Saturday, the start time. They haven't announced that yet, but anyway. All right, so we are here to talk Vikings. Yesterday, the Vikings go down to the Big Easy. That's kind of a tough place to play, isn't it? The big dome there in New Orleans. That's a loud place, isn't it?
1: It's the loudest stadium I've been in. That's that was the NFC Championship game, of course. That was just incredibly loud. And obviously, playing there multiple times throughout my career, it's just a place that when they get going, it can be really tough. So yeah, I mean, I think Any win on the road in the NFL is a good win. I don't care what the records say. I don't care what happens. And there was a lot of positives to take from this football game. We didn't put them away until it was time, but we eventually did. And these NFL teams are good, man. Everybody's a pro and everybody's allowed to make plays, and their defense kept them in the game with those two turnovers, those fumbles that definitely kept the game tight.
0: No doubt. Kyler Murray had a pretty decent game yesterday, actually. I didn't get to watch a lot of the game yesterday, but saw a lot of the replays and some of the things that he did. He can throw the ball, no doubt about it. He made an unbelievable throw to Jefferson in the end zone, which was an unbelievable catch, too. And we're a different team when J.J.'s on the field, aren't we?

0: Well, he just requires so much attention. I mean, at the end of the day, like, the guy that was running the underneath route, I believe it was Jordan Addison, was running the underneath route in that same concept, and he was open, and Kyler made the read early and made that throw, and I think when everybody saw it, when he let go of it, everybody's like, oh, boy, that's a pick. And that ball just, you know, he did say, you know, when you make a mistake in the spot where only your guy can catch it, and he did that. And I think when you throw a deep ball like that, that's the one thing you have to do. But listen, we can criticize all we want. Kyler Murray was really good yesterday. From the numbers standpoint, he was good, but also from a gameplay standpoint, just how he managed the game from running the football at the right time to avoiding the rush. And I thought we had a really good plan to protect him. I thought he had a really clean pocket for a long time, several times in the second half. And the issue really is two scoring drives that were taken away by turnovers. And on the road, if you want to keep winning games in the road in the NFL, you cannot turn the ball over. So that is one thing to keep an eye on.
1: Give me your thoughts about Odell Beckham joining the team. Is that going to be a good addition? I mean, do you feel like that's going to work out well for the Vikings?
0: Well, I mean, here's kind of what I think about it: is that I don't know from the standpoint of how much we're going to get out of him. I think. At the end of the day, if we get a healthy JJ, which, you know, now with a little bit of time to recoup, I'm hoping that he got through yesterday clean. He comes back healthy on the other side. And I'm assuming, Odell Beckham's coming in as kind of just like a role player, a spot player. Get him in the lineup. Let him be another weapon on the outside. But we want to go four receivers or three receivers, and give him an opportunity. And you know, I get it. I do think that you have to give him some attention, and I think his name carries a little bit of weight across this league. So when he starts to play and get reps, he's not going to be a heavily targeted player, but he may be a guy you're going to use in spots, you know, to get the ball to. So I'm not 100% in agreement with this move. I didn't really see a lot of the purpose of it, but it does create some good receiver depth in the advent that we get an injury, which obviously we've been dealing with JJ. So that does make some sense to me on the long term.
1: As you watch games from other, you know, the other teams in the league, San Francisco's still undefeated. They win against Seattle yesterday. They look pretty good. And who do you think? I mean, right now, and I know it's early. I know it's way early, but... Who do you like? I mean, as we head towards the season, you know, and the playoffs coming up here, and I know that's a few weeks away, but the Vikings, to me, if they can continue what they're doing, just don't throw the ball to the other team and keep Aaron Jones is having a phenomenal year. I think that guy is he's an unsung hero for that team right now, and he's carrying some load for them. But who do you like out there? I mean, are you a big fan of the 49ers, or is there other teams out there that you think we need to keep an eye on?
0: Yeah, no, I think San Francisco is legit. I mean, they've won some tough football games. They have just a tough moxie about them and a good personality about that team, and they've been there and done that. They've been in a lot of big games. They've had a lot of success. I think Brock Purdy is legit. So, you've got to always account for them. I think the NFC East is, you know, all the Giants are sitting there with a better-than-expected record. You know, obviously it's going 3-1-1 with a tie. The NFC East, it doesn't scare me a whole lot. The NFC South, you know, I actually do think Atlanta will end up winning that division long term. They had the game won last night and kind of let it slip away. I think that's going to be the team to beat in that division. We'll see them, of course, mm-hmm. In their running game. That will challenge us in a big way. So I do think the NFC, I think the NFC, like right now, I mean, I still think it's the NFC North teams with Green Bay and Chicago. As you see now, Green Bay sits by just like that with one huge win, sits there 3-2 with the rest of our division and sits in the two spot. And, you know, say what you want about the Packers, but LaFleur is going to get them turned and flipped, and they're going to be a different team. They're going to get Micah Parsons healthy. It's going to be a really tough team down the stretch. So got to keep an eye on them. Watson has been just really, really impressive.
1: Yellow. You there, Chad? We lost him. Hey, we'll take a break, and we'll come back and try to reconnect with Chad after we do this.
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1: Back here on the Morning Mass, I don't know what happened. We lost you, but
2: that,
1: now we can. Now we got
2: Okay, hey, listen, that's twice now you've done that to me.
1: Oh, yeah, it's got
2: to
1: be.
2: I'm starting to take offense to that, you know. I'm not sure if it's something I said or what, but.
1: Yeah. You were talking too much about your Hawkeyes. So, as we roll forward, any injuries? I know TJ went out with some concussion protocol type of things yesterday. Dave, you heard anything else about anybody else getting dinged up for the Vikings?
2: I haven't. I mean, the concern I have right now is the biggest spot is the offensive line. Obviously, JJ was number one. You know, he comes back, looks pretty good, looks healthy, gets to the game, it appears. TJ Hockenson, who's going to be, from all intents and purposes, from last week and then to the early target he got this week, looks like he's going to be a massive part of this plan moving forward. So we need to get him back and healthy, no question about that. So that's the biggest one you're going to watch and see. But, the one you want to keep an eye on are the two spots at the offensive and defensive lines. Mm-hmm. An offensive line with Donovan Jackson, obviously, with Darisaw having some issues. Brian O'Neill was on the report last week. Got to really keep those guys healthy. And then the defensive front. We got a bunch of big-time battles coming up down the stretch against really big, physical, strong offensive lines, and our defensive front has to stay healthy and active. So take the week to recoup, get back, get ready to play. Going to be a massive part of our success.
1: All right. Chad, thanks for joining us here this morning. We look forward to visit with you a couple weeks from today, and hopefully we are talking about a 6-0 Viking team in a couple of weeks. Have yourself a great week, and maybe we'll see you at the Gopher-Hawkeye game coming up a week from Saturday.
2: Sounds good. Thanks for having me on again. And enjoy 5-0, guys. It's okay to look back and look around and be like, hey, yeah, that's us. We're the ones at the top. It's okay. You know,
1: that's right.
2: Hope is restored.
1: All right. 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Back with more on the Morning Mess after this.
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4: 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Slight chance for showers today. Otherwise, sunshine mixed with clouds at times. Daytime highs approaching 77. Northerly winds around 5 miles per hour. Lows level off around 48 tonight, partly cloudy. High temperatures reach up to 63 tomorrow. Sunshine mixed with clouds at times. Low 60s Wednesday, upper 50s Thursday, with a slight chance of rain showers. Looking at the long range, 54 Friday, 60 Saturday, and 68 on Sunday. I'm staff meteorologist Paul Trombley. Right now, it's 54 degrees.
1: 55 here at our studios at KLGR Redwood Falls. Good to have you with us here on this Monday. We're 18 minutes away from the hour of 9 o'clock here this morning. And coming up at 9 o'clock, we've got World National News from ABC. Hunter Hayes joins us. I want crazy. Really? 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I'm booking my

0: Hunter Hayes. Here on KLGI. 14 in front of the hour of 9 o'clock on this Monday. And could see some shower activity by Thursday, they're saying. Other than that, we should be mostly dry and into the weekend. Sunshine expected in 60s. So hopefully that's the case, right? As we continue with harvest and fall tillage and all of that going on here and around the southwestern Minnesota area. Some good yields I'm hearing coming out of some of these fields. Hopefully that is the case on your farm.
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0: 13 minutes away from 9 o'clock here at KLGR, Redwood Falls, and it's that time of the year where people are selling pumpkins and squash and gourds and bundles of corn stalks. Everybody's decorating their homes with things for fall, and what a beautiful time of the year. The leaves are changing colors, obviously. Some are starting to fall already, and won't be long, and we will talk, actually they're talking frost possible Friday night into Saturday morning in our world, so hopefully nothing too major there. Here's Little Big Town. It's called Your Side of the Bed on the Monday edition of the Morning Mass.

0: 8 minutes in front of the hour of 9. 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
2: University of Minnesota Extension Irrigation Specialist Vasu Sharma says she is working on a checkoff-funded irrigation study.
3: How we can integrate cover crops, tillage practices, like no tillage and reduced tillage, into these irrigated sandy soils. Little bit of background that the sandy soils have very poor water holding capacity, so it doesn't behave in the same way as the heavier soil. So we want to understand in the different water regimes how these cover crops and no-till practices will help us in improving the soil structure and improving the crop yield or the water holding capacity of the soil. So we are doing a combination treatment on Sand Plains Research Farm and a Westport location, Rosholt Farm, and trying to figure out if we can reduce leaching, we can improve yields, we can improve crop water use and organic matter content in the soils.
0: Well, it's called Round Here. This is Florida Georgia Line on a Monday morning. 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

0: Florida-Georgia line here on KLGR.
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0: Well, it's 3 minutes away from 9 o'clock. We'll have World National News for you coming up at 9 o'clock. Taking us to it. Here's Kenny Rogers in the first edition. You painted up your lips and rolled.

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The way I know, I've heard it slam 100 times before.

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1: 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KLGR Radio, Redwood Falls, Minnesota. 56 degrees. 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
2: ABC News, I'm Chuck Sievertson. President Trump declaring in an online post that he brokered what he called an energy ceasefire between Ukraine and Russia. But Ukrainian President Zelensky speaking this morning.
3: It was clear that Putin does not read truth social.
2: After new Russian attacks on Ukrainian energy facilities, Vladimir Putin's press secretary this morning basically saying there's nothing to report. Lots of damage, lots of cleanup after the hurricane that hit the Gulf over the weekend. ABC News meteorologist Leslie Lopez in Pensacola, Florida.
4: It's been pretty incredible. We've been traveling up and down the Gulf Coast. We started in New Orleans. We made our way through Mississippi, Alabama, then through Florida. And what we've noticed is just the wind field associated with this hurricane was really strong, even on the weaker side of the storm system.
2: Pope Francis set to have surgery tomorrow after a nodule was discovered on his lung. Two Americans winning the final Nobel Prize of the Year in economics. This is ABC News. Israeli Prime Minister Netanyahu has asked the country's attorney general and head of the security service to investigate people who took part in the new documentary NASA, in which Israeli military insiders describe what they say was the reckless killing of civilians in Gaza. Netanyahu says the film tells a false, misleading, and biased story. It debuted at the Venice Film Festival to a record 25-minute standing ovation. New floods in Nepal, where thousands remain missing from the country's August floods. Children are increasingly turning to chatbot, non-human software when they're feeling sad, stressed, or anxious. This is a new study in the American Medical Association Journal. ABC's Yuri Benajad.
5: 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They may also be telling kids what they want to hear instead of what they need to hear. And while a licensed therapist is trained to respond to a mental health crisis, that is often not something AI is built for.
2: Chuck Sievertson, ABC News.
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1: It is 3 minutes after 9 o'clock here at KLGR Redwood Falls on this Monday, the 12th day of October. Almost halfway through the month already. And it just seems like months just go faster and faster and faster. So a week from today, just want to give you kind of a heads up in case you would like to be a part of this. The Redwood Falls Blood Drive will take place a week from today and tomorrow. That's at the Redwood Community Center. Okay. Noon to 6 both days. Okay. Monday and Tuesday of next week. So keep that on your calendar. Put it on your calendar if you don't have it on there. Okay. Coming up on Sunday, Parkview Auxiliary will have their bazaar in Bellevue. That's from 2 to 4 p.m. Sanborn American Legion Auxiliary Unit's Tea Party on Saturday. That's from 2 to 5.

0: 5, and that all showing up right here on the community calendar.
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0: 5 minutes after the hour of 9 o'clock here at KLGR Redwood Falls on this Monday, the 12th day of October, looking for about a 75 degree high today is what the forecast is calling for. We'll get a check of that weather forecast from Weather Eye coming up here after this song here. This says, I haven't played this one, I don't think. I don't know if I've ever played it here at KLGR, but I remember when this song came out and it was on the radio daily for months. And I will tell you, it was 1974.
1: Yeah, Breaker 19, this here's a rubber duck. You got a copy on me, Big Ben, come on. Yeah, 10-4, Big Ben, for sure, for sure. By golly, it's clean, clear to Flagtown, come on. Yeah, it's a big 10-4 there, Big Ben. Yeah, we definitely got the front door, good buddy. Mercy sakes alive, looks like we got us a convoy.
2: It was the dark of the moon on the 6th of June in a Kenworth pulling logs. Cab over Pete with a reefer on and a Jimmy hauling hogs. We is heading for Bear on I-10 about a mile out of Shaky Town. I says, Pigpen, this here's a rubber duck and I'm about to put the hammer

0: getting intense up here.
1: By the time we got into Tulsa town, we had 85 trucks in all. But there's a roadblock up on the clover leaf, and them bears was wall to wall. Yeah, them smokies as thick as bugs on a bumper. They even had a bear in the air. I says, calling all trucks, says, here's the duck. We about

0: Ben. Negatory, Big Ben. You're still too close. Yeah, them hawks are starting to close up my sinuses. Mercy's sake, you better back off another 10.
1: Well, we rolled up Interstate 44 like a rocket sled on rails. We tore up all of our swindle sheets and left them setting on scales. By the time we hit that shy town, them bears was getting smart. They'd brought up some reinforcements from the Illinois National Guard. There's armored cars and tanks and jeeps and rigs of every size. Yeah, them chicken coops was full of bears, and choppers filled the skies. Well, we shot the line, we went for broke, with 1,000 screaming trucks, and 11 long-haired friends of Jesus in a chartreuse microbus.
0: Yeah, rubber duck to sodbuster, come on there, yeah, 10-4 sodbuster. Listen, you want to put that microbus in behind that suicide jockey? Yeah, he's hauling dynamite, and he needs all the help he can get.
1: Well, we laid a strip for the Jersey Shore and prepared to cross the line. I could see the bridge was lined with bears, but it didn't have a doggone dime. I says, Pigpen, this here's a rubber duck. We just ain't a gonna pay.

0: W. McCall with Convoy. And if you remember, Kris Kristofferson had a movie called Convoy. Kris Kristofferson, Ally McGraw. He was the rubber duck. It's 10 after the hour of 9 o'clock here at KLGR, Redwood Falls. Weather when we come back.
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4: 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A dense fog advisory continues. Slight chance of rain showers today. Otherwise, sunshine mixed with clouds at times. High temperatures reach up to 77. Winds out of the north around 5 miles per hour. Lows dip down to about 48. Tonight, partly cloudy skies. Highs level off around 63. Tomorrow, sunshine mixed with clouds at times. Low 60s Wednesday, upper 50s Thursday, with a slight chance for showers. I'm staff meteorologist Paul Trombley. Currently, it's 55 degrees.
0: 55 here at KLGR. 75 is what we're looking for a high. And we should see the sun try to sneak out this afternoon and be with us. I'm hoping that's the case. And it'll be a pretty decent day, actually. Chance of showers Thursday. And then could see some frost Saturday morning. So maybe the first frost of the year on Saturday morning. Possible. That's what they're saying. Back with more after we do this.
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0: 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Alan Jackson. I don't even know your name.

0: That's some fast guitar work right there. I don't even know your name, Miss Alan Jackson, here on the Morning Mountain. 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
0: 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Coming up in November, Redwood Falls will have their annual clean fall cleanup. That's going to start November 2nd, run through the 6th. There's five different sections of Redwood Falls. There's a map. Make sure you check that out. That's coming up first week of November, fall cleanup in Redwood Falls. So check that out, and you can be a part of that, okay? All right, it is 17 after the hour of 9 o'clock. I guess if you drive fast, we can still make Cheyenne. Here's George Strait.

0: I hurry, I can still make Cheyenne. Hey, don't forget the KLGR radio auction is open. 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Dan Parr will be at Wyndham bringing you Redwood Valley volleyball versus Wyndham on Tuesday. Then on Wednesday, Redwood Valley will head to Atwater Cosmos Grove City to take on the folks at ACGC in football. 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So Wednesday night, Isaac Schumacher will be at Atwater for football on 97.7. 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
0: All right. I just said right here on KLGR, I know the volleyball and football over on 97.7. Jack FM tomorrow night and Wednesday night. So, not right here. Not right here. But, yeah, you understood what I meant. I'm sure you did. I Can Love You Better. Here comes the Chicks.

0: I can love you better than that. That's the Chicks here on KLTI. 26 after 9 o'clock on a Monday with Brian Langland here at KLGR. And I was working out at the farm over the weekend, and the wind, man, oh, man, it was windy over the weekend, wasn't it? Blowing things around, blowing some leaves around, and, boy, there was a lot of harvest activity taking place, and people are getting wrapped up with soybeans, and most of the fields are gone, and people are putting on some hog manure and getting things ready for next spring, right? Corn harvest continues. Some combine fires. I've been hearing some combine fires have taken place out there. So, I don't know. I'm not sure how you avoid that. I really don't. I know you got to make sure everything is clean and keep things away from belts and all of that. And it's, boy, it's just a tough deal when people lose combines to a fire. But be safe, okay? The best you can.
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0: 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And one of the songs I've always wanted to do is this one.
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1: 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Big hit for him. I've been everywhere. I've always wanted to do that song, but it's just, too much of a tongue twister for me. I mean, I have a tough time talking on the radio, let alone trying to do that. 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
1: 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Terry Clark, she's a Canadian gal, and she has this song, Now That I've Found You. 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

0: Now that I found you, Terry Clark here on The Morning Mess. 9:35, we've got opening markets here in 5 minutes from Brownfield. And each and every Monday through Friday morning at 9:40, we'll keep you posted on the markets. Hopefully, we're seeing some markets go higher. They took a major fall in the corn market this last week, finding some ending stocks, some numbers that came out, pushing the corn prices lower this past week. I don't know. It's how do they all of a sudden find corn that they didn't know about? Makes me wonder, doesn't it?
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0: Hey, taking us to the opening markets. Here comes Leanne Womack. She's a little past Little Rock.

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1: Monday morning, soybeans and cattle are lower, corn and hogs are mixed. I'm John Perkins with a Brownfield Market Update. 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Soybeans are down today, expecting a solid week-to-week advance in harvest with the USDA's weekly numbers delayed until Tuesday by a federal holiday today. Planting in Brazil is reportedly faster than average. November beans are down 9 3/4 at 1282 and a quarter. January's 9 3/4 lower at 1299. December bean meal's down $3.80 at 361.80. December soybean oil's up 56 points at 68.58. Corn is mostly firm, buying back part of the drop that followed last week's larger-than-expected production guess. More harvest delays are likely, with rain in the forecast for parts of the region later this week. December's up 2 at 481 3/4. March is 1.5 higher at 495 3/4. And wheat's mixed today, monitoring the Black Sea export situation along with U.S. winter wheat planting activity. December Chicago is up a half a penny at 671.5. Cotton and rice both have varying degrees of technical support this morning, with December cotton up 15 at 80.69, and November rice 2.5 higher at 1696.5. Live and feeder cattle are down, watching the distribution of this week's direct cash cattle show list. Also waiting for the final numbers for mandatory reporting for last week's direct trade in the South. The business in the North generally steady to $3 lower than a week ago in the dress basis. December lives 142 lower at 225.62. February's down 107 at 228.40. November feeders are 225 lower at 339.70. And hogs are mixed on spread trade, wanting to see consistent demand. Pork was higher Friday. December's up 12 at 67.95. February's 27 higher at 69.52. Brownfield.
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0: 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Born to Fly.

0: Born to Fly with Sarah Evans here on KLGI. We're 13 away from 10 o'clock here this morning. Temperature reading is at 57 degrees now. Looking for about, 74, 75. We'll get the forecast when we come back.
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3: 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A dense fog advisory continues. Slight chance of rain showers today. Otherwise, sunshine mixed with clouds at times. High temperatures reach up to 77. Winds out of the north around 5 miles per hour. Lows dip down to about 48. Tonight, partly cloudy skies. Highs level off around 63. Tomorrow, sunshine mixed with clouds at times. Low 60s, Wednesday, upper 50s, Thursday, with a slight chance for showers. I'm staff meteorologist Paul Trombley. Currently, it's 55 degrees.
0: 57 here at our studios. And looking for 74. Let's see if we can get there, right? I hope we can. Yeah. Hey, we'll be back with more on the Morning Mass right after we do this.
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0: 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Okay? There you go. Back with more after this.
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1: 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It's 10 o'clock.
2: His nation will also not cease. The Justice Department's gotten a search warrant, and officers today searched the home of Democratic Congresswoman Ilhan Omar. Sources say it relates to immigration paperwork. This is ABC News. Nearly 2 million children between the ages of 6 months and almost 5 years old are suffering from, or are expected to suffer from, acute malnutrition in Somalia. This is an analysis by an outfit called the Integrated Food Security Phase Classification. It says over 400,000 Somali children are at risk of dying from hunger. In this case, it wasn't just the Sittner that hit the OnlyFans.
3: Sheena Sittner says she worked as a substitute teacher in suburban St. Louis, making about $125 a day. To make extra money, the 42-year-old mother of three says she and her husband posted adult videos on OnlyFans. But she says last month, a teacher at her son's school found the page, resulting in her suspension. And Sittner told the Rizzuto show she now faces termination.
4: People are so worried about what other people do outside of their own job.
3: She says the real problem is the pay.
2: Our Hannah Batah, Chuck Sievertson, ABC News.
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2: 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A dense fog advisory continues. Slight chance of rain showers today. Otherwise, sunshine mixed with clouds at times. High temperatures reach up to 77. Winds out of the north, around 5 miles per hour. Lows dip down to about 48. Tonight, partly cloudy skies. Highs level off around 63. Tomorrow, sunshine mixed with clouds at times. Low 60s, Wednesday, upper 50s, Thursday, with a slight chance for showers. I'm staff meteorologist Paul Trombley. Currently, it's 55 degrees.
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Why'd you come in here looking like that, Dolly Parton? This is Coryell. And I had so much fun over the weekend. We went to Nashville to celebrate one of my best friends, Amanda. She got married. And, well, one of the nights before all of the extra fun festivities, we went to Broadway area in Midtown, which means I got to see Dolly Parton's new Songteller Hotel in person, which was really awesome. Coryell here. Maybe book a trip to Nashville. If you win that $1,000, fall into cash. The keyword to get qualified for $1,000 right now is life, L-I-F-E. L-I-F-E, text that to 844-833-8221. I can't.

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1: 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A dense fog advisory continues. Slight chance for showers today. Otherwise, a blend of clouds and sun. Highs level off around 74. Winds out of the south, 5 to 10 miles per hour. Lows dip down to about 48 tonight. Daytime highs approaching 63 tomorrow. Sunshine mixed with clouds at times. Low 60s Wednesday, upper 50s Thursday, with a slight chance of rain showers. I'm staff meteorologist Paul Trombley. Right now, 57.
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My Best Friend by Tim McGraw on your classic country. This is Coryell. Another keyword will be on the way about noon for Fall Into Cash, your chance to win $1,000. So make sure you at least come back for that. But better yet, stay put for more classic country. Daryl Worley on the way in a few minutes after Waylon Jennings. Just a

weatherology meteorologist Derek Height with a significant weather update. A dense fog advisory continues until 1 p.m. this afternoon. A dense fog advisory means that widespread fog is likely to reduce visibilities to a fourth of a mile or less, maybe near zero in spots. This fog may linger for a relatively long period of time as well, leading to significant travel delays. If you are out driving, slow down and use your vehicle's low beams for the best visibility possible. Take your time to stay safe. A dense fog advisory continues until 1 p.m. this afternoon. 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I'm meteorologist Derek Height.

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1: ABC News, I'm Chuck Stevenson. President Trump tells ABC News the U.S. may join Saudi attacks on the Iran-backed Houthi rebels from Yemen. The rebels have carried out deadly attacks on the Saudis. Though President Trump declared in an online post that he brokered an energy ceasefire between Ukraine and Russia to stop attacks on each other's oil, diesel, and gas facilities, they have not ceased. With the Trump administration no longer supplying weapons to Ukraine, says former ambassador to Ukraine Bill Taylor.
2: The Ukrainians have been very good at manufacturing their own, giving them the capability to go very deep into Russia and military targets. That needs to increase, and that can put pressure on Putin to bring him to the table.
1: The Justice Department says it got a search warrant in today's search, the home of Minnesota Democratic Congresswoman Ilhan Omar, in a criminal investigation. Sources tell ABC News relates to Omar's immigration paperwork. This is ABC News. The new movie documentary NASA tells a false, misleading, and biased story, says Israeli Prime Minister Netanyahu. He's asked the Attorney General and head of the Security Service to investigate Israeli military insiders who, in the film, describe what they say was the reckless killing of civilians in Gaza. The doc debuted at the Venice Film Festival to a record 25-minute standing ovation. A teen who ran in this weekend's Chicago Marathon has already had a long, hard road.
3: I hope my story will help other people want to set a lofty goal.

0: will for themselves and to believe that nothing's impossible. You can do anything if you set your mind to it.
1: 17-year-old Wyatt Anderson last November suffered a spinal cord injury while playing basketball, leaving him paralyzed from the neck down. He underwent spinal fusion surgery and had months of rehabilitation.
0: I said I wanted to walk or run a marathon within a year.
1: And he did. He relearned how to stand, walk, then run. Chuck Sievertson, ABC News.
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always is. Ellen Jackson, it's 5 o'clock somewhere. Welcome back to the work week. 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
1: 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A dense fog advisory continues. Slight chance for showers today. Otherwise, a blend of clouds and sun. Highs level off around 74. Winds out of the south, 5 to 10 miles per hour. Lows dip down to about 48 tonight. Daytime highs approaching 63 tomorrow. Sunshine mixed with clouds at times. Low 60s Wednesday, upper 50s Thursday, with a slight chance of rain showers. I'm staff meteorologist Paul Trombley. Right now, 57.
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0: Less talking, more steel guitar.

Did you know Tracy Lawrence is a former frat boy? Is that a tear? This is Coryell. Tracy Lawrence attended Southern Arkansas University and joined Sigma Pi fraternity before eventually dropping out to pursue music, which we are actually very glad that he did, because now we get the Tracy Lawrence that we love today. Is it still over, Randy Travis?

0: to the good era in a few.
1: 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I'm John Perkins with a Brownfield Market Update. 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November beans are now down 12 at 1275 and a half. January's 12 and a quarter lower at 1292. December corn's 22 lower at 478 and a quarter. March is down 22 at 493 and a quarter. Live and feeder cattle remain higher, with feeders taking the lead now on this drop in corn. December lives up 165 at 225.20. November feeders are 435 higher at 339.22. And hogs are down. Pork's up at midday, but it's going to be a weekly loss. December's down 97 at 67.62. February's 82 lower at 69.07. Brownfield.
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0: Chick a little by little Texas. Hi, it's Coryell. In a couple weeks, it'll be Halloween, so figure out your costumes, the candy situation. You know, do you want to be the house that has the full-size candy bars, but you have to spend all that money? Or maybe spend a little less money, get a bunch of different varieties of the bite-sized kind. That way you have options. At the very least, just make sure you've got some extra candy around so that you can snack throughout the day.
1: 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Sunshine mixed with clouds at times today, with a slight chance of rain showers. Daytime highs approaching 74. Southwest winds 5 to 10 miles per hour. Mainly cloudy skies expected tonight. Lows dip down to about 48. Partly cloudy tomorrow, 63. Low 60s Wednesday, upper 50s Thursday, with a slight chance for showers. Take a look at the extended forecast, 54 Friday, 60 Saturday, and 68 on Sunday. I'm staff meteorologist Paul Trombley, currently 61.
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11: 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KLGR. Yeah.

Delta Dawn by Tanya Tucker. This is Coryell. When we were in Nashville over the weekend to celebrate my best friend's wedding, we ended up on Broadway, and of course we went to Alan Jackson's bar there, and there on that first level, we watched a band the other night perform Delta Dawn, and it was really, really good. Of course, not Tanya Tucker, but they held a candle to her. Leanne Womack now, I'll think of a reason later.

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2: ABC News, I'm Michelle Franzen. The Justice Department confirming it's carried out a search at the Washington, D.C. residence of Democratic Representative Ilhan Omar of Minneapolis. The DOJ spokesperson says it's part of an ongoing criminal investigation. Omar released a statement on X saying she's okay, and quote, this is an attempt to target political enemies and weaponize federal law enforcement. Omar is the first Somali-American elected to Congress. She's up for re-election and is a political foe of President Trump's. In Saudi Arabia, at least 20 people were killed at the main international airport in Riyadh this weekend from missile strikes carried out by Iran-backed Houthi rebels. More from ABC's Ian Panos.
3: It's the worst attack in the Gulf since President Trump launched his war together with Israel against Iran. Trump calling the attack terrible and telling ABC News he may join Saudi attacks on the Houthis, something he's avoided so far.
2: Cleanup continues in the southeast and west coast following storms and Hurricane Isaias and Rachel. This is ABC News. A war of words on social media between a New York City magic shop and singer Kelly Clarkson, who claims she was snubbed by a clerk when she asked about a $15,000 item for sale.
4: The store says the item Clarkson wanted, a mechanical singing

0: bird wasn't for sale, saying the bird is part of a show the store puts on. Clarkson responding, insisting the clerk said, quote, "Yes, it's for sale, but it costs $15,000. So if you'd like me to find something comparable for you, I can." And posting a photo, she says, shows the price tag.
1: ABC's Sophie Flay. Clarkson claims she was treated like Julia Roberts' character in Pretty Woman. A fire in Paris has destroyed the oldest covered food market in the city. The Marche Covertée in Fons Rouge, popular with locals and tourists, date back to 1615. An investigation into the cause is underway. I'm Michelle Franzen, ABC News.
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12: With a look at news, I'm Brian Langland. The second half of property taxes are due on Thursday, October 15th. If you're sending by mail, they must be postmarked by the 15th. If you're doing them online, they need to be dated by October 15th. Second half of agricultural property taxes are due on November 16th. Minnesota could become a player in the helium production world. Pulsar Helium has announced that it $85.5 million investment in plans for a helium liquefaction plant and a carbon dioxide capture facility is going to be looked at in Lake County. Senator Grant Hochschild from Hermantown says the project could create jobs and supply such industries as MRI technology and semiconductor manufacturing. And a wildfire in the Sherburne National Wildfire Region has burned over 150 acres. The fire started on Saturday during some unusually hot, dry, and windy conditions. That's news. I'm Brian Langland.
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1: 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Sunshine mixed with clouds at times today, with a slight chance of rain showers. Daytime highs approaching 74. Southwest winds 5 to 10 miles per hour. Mainly cloudy skies expected tonight. Lows dip down to about 48. Partly cloudy tomorrow, 63. Low 60s Wednesday, upper 50s Thursday, with a slight chance for showers. Take a look at the extended forecast, 54 Friday, 60 Saturday, and 68 on Sunday. I'm staff meteorologist Paul Trombley. Currently 61.
2: With today's funeral announcements, I'm Brian Langland. John L. Seehausen, 82, of Redwood Falls, formerly of Morton, passed away October 4th at Garnet Gardens. Memorial services will be held tomorrow at 11 o'clock at the Redwood Valley Funeral Home in Redwood Falls. Visitation will begin at 9 a.m. tomorrow. We'll continue until time of services at 11. A private family interment for John Seehausen will be held at the Morton City Cemetery. Stevens Funeral Service, Redwood Valley Funeral Home, assisting the family with the arrangements. Linda Marie Hosek-Barrett, age 76, of Redwood Falls, passed away October 6th at Heather's House Hospice in Fargo. Funeral services will be held Wednesday, October 14th at 11 o'clock at the Glory Day Lutheran Church in Redwood Falls. Visitation for Linda Barrett will be held Tuesday, October 13th from 4 to 7 p.m. at the Redwood Valley Funeral Home, and will continue 1 hour prior to the services at the church on Wednesday. Interment will be at the Redwood Falls Cemetery. Stevens Funeral Service, Redwood Valley Funeral Home, assisting with the arrangements. Bruce Earl Tolsman, 85, of Redwood Falls, passed away on August 23rd.

0: in St. Cloud. Services will be held Saturday, October 17th at 2 p.m. St. John Evangelical Lutheran Church in Redwood Falls. Visitation for Bruce Tozman will be held 1 hour prior to the service at the church on Saturday. Redwood Valley Funeral Service, Stevens Funeral Service, assisting the family with the arrangements. Marjorie Bunny Myrtle Nolting, 95, of Redwood Falls, passed away on September 26th at Centra Care, Redwood Falls Hospital. Funeral services will be held Monday, October 19th at 11 o'clock at the First Presbyterian Church in Redwood Falls. Burial to follow at the Minnesota State Veterans Cemetery. Visitation for Marjorie Nolting will be held 1 hour prior to the service at the church. Arrangements with the Nelson Hill Estate Funeral and Cremation Service of Redwood Falls and Morgan. Anne Marie Shocker, age 80, of Redwood Falls, passed away on Friday, October 9th at Gilmore Manor. Memorial services will be held Tuesday, October 20th at 11 o'clock at the Redwood Valley Funeral Home in Redwood Falls. Visitation for Anne Marie Shocker will begin at 10 a.m., continue until time of service is at 11. A private family interment will take place at a later date. Stevens Funeral Service, Redwood Valley Funeral Home, assisting with those arrangements. That's a look at today's funeral announcements. I'm Brian Langland.
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6: 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Idalia Vigil of Fairfax has a birthday today. 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Kelly Van Sickle of Sleepy Eye celebrates a birthday. Dan Parr has a birthday today of Springfield. Shayla Tremel of Sleepy Eye celebrates a birthday today. Barb Nelson, Redwood Falls, celebrates a birthday. And Charles Rollick of Seaforth celebrates a birthday as well today. Our birthday bash winner for today is Idalia Vigil of Fairfax. 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

Independence Day by Martina McBride. 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Josh Turner, why don't we just dance?

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1: 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Partly cloudy this afternoon with a slight chance of rain showers. Highs level off around 74. Southwesterly winds 5 to 10 miles per hour. Lows dip down to about 48. Tonight, mainly cloudy skies expected. Sunshine mixed with clouds at times. Tomorrow, daytime highs approaching 63. Low 60s Wednesday, upper 50s Thursday with a slight chance for showers. Looking further out, 54 Friday, 60 Saturday, and 68 on Sunday. I'm staff meteorologist Paul Trombley. Currently 66.
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Midnight Girl, Sunset Town, it's Sweethearts of the Rodeo.

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1: ABC News, I'm Michelle Franzen. The Washington, D.C. residence of Democratic Representative Ilhan Omar was searched this morning. A spokesperson for the Justice Department says it's part of an ongoing criminal investigation. Omar is the first Somali-American elected to Congress and is up for re-election. ABC's Catherine Falders has more.
2: We're told by sources that it was related to her immigration paperwork. The only information that a Department of Justice spokesperson would provide in their statement was saying that it's part of an ongoing criminal investigation. Now, it's unclear if Omar was at home at the time of the search of her D.C. area home.
1: In a social media post, Omar says she's okay and it's an attempt to, quote, target political enemies. President Trump has previously criticized Omar. Today is Columbus Day. Federal offices, along with the post office and other businesses, closed. In New York City, the annual Columbus Day parade taking place, marking Italian heritage. Other Americans also celebrating Indigenous Peoples Day. This is ABC News. Cleanup efforts underway from Gulf Coast to the Carolinas following Hurricane Isaias and remnants. Here's ABC's Leslie Lopez in Pensacola, Florida.
3: Homes ripped apart, roofs peeled off by strong wind, and massive trees uprooted as Isaias made landfall as a Category 2 hurricane near Destin, Florida, Friday. At least four people have died across the Florida Panhandle and southern Alabama. Two of them killed.

0: When trees crash into their homes. More than 400,000 customers in the region still in the dark.
1: Storm surge from Tropical Storm Rachel on the West Coast left her mark along the Southern California coast with homes and businesses damaged. Forecasters say the area is under another flood threat today. A record sports memorabilia sale fetching a high price for a top NBA star jersey. A game-worn autographed Michael Jordan road jersey from the 1998 NBA Finals has been privately sold for $14 million, according to Hunt Auctions of Pennsylvania. Michelle Franz on ABC News.
2: $5,000. 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

Good morning, beautiful, or in this case, good afternoon, beautiful. 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
1: 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Partly cloudy this afternoon with a slight chance of rain showers. Highs level off around 74. Southwesterly winds 5 to 10 miles per hour. Lows dip down to about 48. Tonight, mainly cloudy skies expected. Sunshine mixed with clouds at times. Tomorrow, daytime highs approaching 63. Low 60s Wednesday, upper 50s Thursday with a slight chance for showers. Looking further out, 54 Friday, 60 Saturday, and 68 on Sunday. I'm staff meteorologist Paul Trombley. Currently 66.
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Chesney's going to tour next year. You had me from hello, KennyChesney.com, to see where all he's going to be hitting the road once again. He's got that new album out, Silver Sands Marina. He really isn't slowing down. Older women, Ronnie McDowell. Older.

0: Even country done right has overhead.
1: Cattle and hog futures are mixed. Soybeans are lower. Corn is higher. I'm John Perkins with a Brownfield market update. You better build bigger bins. It's just a suggestion, but regardless, be ready to maximize your per acre profits with MX Series corn by Stein. Stein has yield. Soybeans are down on fund and technical selling. It's been a consistently lower session for beans. The trade is expecting a solid week-to-week advance in harvest, with the USDA's weekly numbers delayed until Tuesday. Export inspections are also going to be out on Tuesday because of today's federal holiday, and that does push weekly export sales numbers back to Friday. Planting in Brazil is reportedly faster than average. CONAB's new look at Brazil's crops is coming up on this Thursday, the 15th. November beans are down 5 1/4 at 1286 and 3/4. January's 5 lower at 1303 and 3/4. December bean meal's up $1.60 at 367.20. December soybean oil's 54 points higher at 68.56. Corn is mixed, consolidating. Actually, it's back on the firm side of things, with the deferreds back in positive territory. It is buying back part of the drop that followed last week's larger-than-expected production guess. That definitely caught a lot of folks by surprise for a lot of different reasons. More harvest delays are likely, with rain in the forecast for parts of the region. December corn's up 2 at 481 and 3/4. March is 2 higher at 496 and a quarter. And wheat is mixed. It's monitoring the Black Sea export situation along with winter wheat planting activity. U.S. wheat remains relatively high priced when compared to other exporters. December Chicago's up 1.5 at 672.5. Cotton's up and rice is down in what's been a largely technical session with no real fresh news out there. December cotton's up 7 at 8061. November rice is 9 lower at 1685. Live cattle are mixed and feeders are down, waiting for direct business to get defined. We finally have a look at this week's show list. It appears to be smaller in Texas and Kansas, at least a little bit larger in Nebraska. Last week's direct trade was very slow to develop. Box beef is higher at midday today. December live is 55 lower at 226.50. February's down 25 at 229.22. November feeders are 80, now 72 lower at 341.72, with some pressure from the firm trade in corn. January's 35 lower at $336. And hogs are mixed, mostly higher on some combination of spread trade, short covering, and the higher midday move in pork. Butcher hog markets are $4 lower than their last reported test. The major direct market opening was not reported due to confidentiality. December lean is up 25 at 68.07. February's 57 higher at 69.82. And over in the broader market, crude oil continues to trade just below $94 a barrel. The Dow Jones Industrial Average is up about 210 points. I'm John Perkins with a Brownfield market update.
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1: 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Sunshine mixed with clouds at times this afternoon, with daytime highs approaching 77. Winds out of the west, 5 to 10 miles per hour. Lows dip down to about 47 tonight, mainly cloudy skies expected. Daytime highs approaching 63. Tomorrow, sunshine mixed with clouds at times. Low 60s Wednesday, upper 50s Thursday, with a slight chance of rain showers. A peek at the extended shows, 54 Friday, 60 Saturday, and 68 on Sunday. I'm staff meteorologist Paul Trombley. Currently, it's 70 degrees.
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one of your favorite outlaws, Waylon Jennings. I'm a rambling man. He started smoking cigarettes at a pretty young age. By the time he was a teenager, he had his own radio show on a station in Litchfield, Texas. But he got fired for playing two consecutive Little Richard records. I cannot imagine that. If my bosses are listening right now, please don't do that to me. Tracy Byrd, I'm from the country.

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1: Hang tight. 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
2: ABC News, I'm Michelle Franzen. Crews along the Florida Panhandle have been working around the clock to restore power from Isaias. The storm hit as a hurricane Friday, leaving hundreds of thousands without power in Gulf states and Florida. Governor Ron DeSantis at a briefing today.
3: We anticipate to continue to see the remaining power outages that are left to be remedied throughout today and into tomorrow for some of the more harder hit areas. But I think between FPL and the co-ops, you know, they feel really good about the progress they're making, and they're going to keep working.
2: In Southern California, areas along the coast remain under flood alerts from remnants of Rachel, which also caused flooding inland. The Washington, D.C. residence of Democratic Representative Ilhan Omar was searched this morning. A spokesperson for the Justice Department says as part of an ongoing criminal investigation, Omar on a social media post calling it a targeted political attack. This is ABC News. A weekend ultramarathon stranded runners when treacherous weather moved into the western mountains.
4: People trained for months for the Moab 240 in Utah. That's actually a 241.8-mile ultra race that takes runners through the desert, canyons, rock formations, two mountain ranges. All that training, all that travel, and it was called off midway through the weather. Too dangerous to safely continue, but about 70 runners already started. They were stranded and were told to shelter until crews could pick them up. Wayne Cabot, ABC News.
2: In Saudi Arabia, at least 20 people were killed at the main international airport in Riyadh from missile strikes carried out by Iranian-backed Houthi rebels this weekend. More from ABC's Ian Panel.
5: The kingdom launching more strikes in Yemen, hitting an airport there and again killing civilians. Now, with the Houthis also attacking Saudi oil facilities and threatening another critical waterway, this is adding to yet more pressure on oil and gas prices.
2: I'm Michelle Franzen, ABC News.
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1: 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Sunshine mixed with clouds at times this afternoon, with daytime highs approaching 77. Winds out of the west, 5 to 10 miles per hour. Lows dip down to about 47 tonight. Mainly cloudy skies expected. Daytime highs approaching 63 tomorrow. Sunshine mixed with clouds at times. Low 60s Wednesday, upper 50s Thursday, with a slight chance of rain showers. A peek at the extended shows, 54 Friday, 60 Saturday, and 68 on Sunday. I'm staff meteorologist Paul Trombley. Currently, it's 70 degrees.
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This is Coryell. My friends have a farm where they've got a pair of donkeys, and their names are Poncho and Lefty. Merle Haggard and Willie Nelson.

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5: Farming has taught her about perseverance, which as a track athlete has been critical.
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4: Wiffles Hybrids, not a seed company, the corn company.
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0: 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Partly cloudy skies this afternoon with a high of 77. Winds out of the west, 5 to 10 miles per hour. Cloudy skies expected tonight. Lows level off around 47. Daytime highs approaching 63. Tomorrow, overcast skies. Low 60s Wednesday, upper 50s Thursday, with a slight chance of rain showers. A peek at the extended shows, 54 Friday, 60 Saturday, and 68 on Sunday. I'm staff meteorologist Paul Trombley. Right now, 72.
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No News by Lone Star. I'm Coryell. Thank you for hanging out with me and bearing with me. I had a long weekend in Nashville for a friend's wedding, so I think I left part of my voice back there in Music City. But I digress. We'll be here all throughout the work week to get you qualified for more money. $1,000 every day up for grabs, the fall into cash, and it all starts again tomorrow. But keep listening this afternoon. There's a couple more chances to win your way in. Here's the Judds.

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1: ABC News, I'm Michelle Franzen. Democratic Representative Ilhan Omar is pushing back on the federal search at her Washington, D.C. residence today, saying in a social media post it's an attempt to target political enemies and weaponize federal law enforcement. Here's ABC's Jay O'Brien.
2: We don't know the exact nature of this investigation. We don't know what exactly they were searching for. We do know they took items out of this home. Neighbors told us they heard them banging on the door in the early morning hours beginning that search. And again, sources tell ABC News that this ties back to a federal immigration investigation, but the exact details still here are murky.
1: Omar is the first Somali-American elected to Congress and is up for re-election. She's been a political enemy of President Trump. The president will be on the campaign trail tonight in Ohio for a rally in key races ahead of the midterms. In Florida, Governor Ron DeSantis says crews are working to get power restored to remaining customers as early as tonight after Isaias made landfall Friday as a hurricane near Destin. This is ABC News. The New York Port Authority says officers arrested Selma Blair on a Delta flight last night after the actress allegedly became physically abusive. Blair was taken to the hospital for evaluation. Two flight attendants injured, one taken to the hospital also, according to the Port Authority. The pilots informing air traffic controllers ahead of the landing, one person had a bloody nose and another had bite marks. The audio captured on ATC.
3: Yeah, one flight attendant and one passenger that sustained some minor injuries, a bloody nose as well as some bite marks as well.
1: The FAA is investigating the incident. Blair acknowledged she was diagnosed with relapsing multiple sclerosis in 2018. Blair's representative, in a statement, says Selma experienced a medical emergency that led to the alleged conduct. Today is Columbus Day. Federal offices and the post office are closed. The markets are open, though. In New York City, the annual Columbus Day Parade taking place, marking Italian heritage. Other Americans also celebrating Indigenous Peoples Day. Michelle Franzen, ABC News.
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0: This is the stuff

me out on this deal. I know it's Monday, okay, but it's the backside of Monday. We're getting close to quitting time on Monday. I think if we have enough of the best country ever made, we can do this. So I'm going to bring you more of the best country ever made, starting right now with Rodney Foster. It's Nobody Wins. You say-

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1: 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Partly cloudy skies this afternoon with a high of 77. Winds out of the west, 5 to 10 miles per hour. Cloudy skies expected tonight. Lows level off around 47. Daytime highs approaching 63. Tomorrow, overcast skies. Low 60s Wednesday, upper 50s Thursday, with a slight chance of rain showers. A peek at the extended shows, 54 Friday, 60 Saturday, and 68 on Sunday. I'm staff meteorologist Paul Trombley. Right now, 72.
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1: Direct cattle business was slow to develop Friday. Butcher hogs were steady. I'm John Perkins with a Brownfield market update. Farming's in your DNA and Stein's as well. Stein offers seed genetics developed by farmers for farmers. Stein has yield. Live life your way with Stein. Soybeans are up at the higher move in meal. November was 4.5 higher at 1292, and January was up 4.5 at 1308 and 3/4. Corn fell on larger than expected USDA yield and production estimates. December was 20.5 lower at 479 and 3/4. March was down 21 at 494 and 1/4. Live and feeder cattle were sharply higher ahead of direct trade in the south. December live was up 350 at 227.05. February was 362 higher at 229.47. And with that lower move in corn, November feeders are up 707 at 341.95. Technically weak. December hogs were down 77 at 67.82. February was 62 lower at 69.25. John Perkins, Brownfield.
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0: That's Sammy Kershaw's Cadillac Style. Plenty more of the best country ever made. Coming up for you, Hank Williams Jr. and Ricochet. But first, you know what Halloween spirit stores are, right? That's the Halloween costume slash decoration store. And they usually pop up in recently vacated retail stores. In fact, if there's a going out of business sign up in a store's window somewhere in, like, let's say September, that's a prime location, okay? And I'm going to tell you, Halloween spirit store is probably looking to put their next store up in there. And I'm not like bagging on them either. That's a great business plan. You know what it's like? You know when a tree falls in the woods and like immediately you have like fungus and stuff that starts growing off of it? That's, once again, that's not an insult. That's just the circle of life. That's exactly how Halloween spirit stores do their business, okay? And it seems to be working for them. Here's their next step. And I think I like this even more. So because those stores are not just going to go back into business as soon as Halloween Spirit Store leaves, it's going to be empty, right? Not if Halloween Spirit Stores has something to say about it. Their new line of stores is called the Christmas Spirit Store, and it's going to follow exactly the same plan, except for they're not going to do like costumes and decorations for Halloween. They're going to do Christmas trees, ornaments, and decorations for Christmas. This is fantastic. I love Christmas, and I want more Christmas spirit. And, yes, I'll even take it in, like, the old Foot Locker store, because, I mean, what else is going on there?
1: 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Sunshine mixed with clouds at times this afternoon, with daytime highs approaching 76. Westerly winds 5 to 10 miles per hour. Lows dip down to about 47 tonight. Cloudy skies expected. Daytime highs approaching 61 tomorrow. Cloudy skies expected. Low 60s Wednesday, upper 50s Thursday, with a slight chance of rain showers. Take a look at the extended forecast. 54 Friday, 60 Saturday, and 68 on Sunday. I'm staff meteorologist Paul Trombley. Currently, it's 75 degrees.
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2: 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Idalia Vigil of Fairfax has a birthday today. Happy birthday to you. Kelly Van Sickle of Sleepy Eye celebrates a birthday. Dan Parr has a birthday today of Springfield. Shayla Tremel of Sleepy Eye celebrates a birthday today. Barb Nelson, Redwood Falls, celebrates a birthday. And Charles Rollick of Seaforth celebrates a birthday as well today. A birthday bash winner for today is Idalia Vigil of Fairfax. 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
1: ABC News, I'm Michelle Franzen. The Washington, D.C. residence of Democratic Representative Ilhan Omar searched today, a Justice Department spokesperson, calling it part of an ongoing criminal investigation. Omar, in a statement, says it's an attempt to target political enemies. ABC's Jay O'Brien says Democratic leaders are also speaking out.
2: It says, quote, the Trump administration's raid on Congresswoman Ilhan Omar's home is deeply disturbing and raises serious questions about the continued corrupt weaponization of the federal government against Donald Trump's adversaries. That's from Hakeem Jeffries, the top Democrat in the House, as well as the other two top Democrats in that chamber.
1: The New York Port Authority says officers arrested Selma Blair on a Delta flight last night after the actress allegedly became physically abusive. She's facing charges. The pilots on ATC.com informing air traffic controller ahead of that landing that one person had a bloody nose and another had bite marks. Her representative in a statement says she experienced a medical emergency that led to the alleged conduct. This is ABC News. Tennessee death row inmate Krista Pike, who survived two doses of lethal drugs in a botched execution, is now back in prison. Her attorneys are trying to commute her sentence. The execution protocols remain under investigation. ABC News legal contributor Brian Buckmeyer on what's next.
3: They're going to have to do some sort of evaluation. They've begun that process of saying this is what happened in terms of what went wrong with Krista Pike. Here's how we resolve this issue. And they're going to make the argument that it's still safe. The defense, of course, has already won a small victory in the preservation of information or evidence as to how this botched execution went.
1: A record sports memorabilia sale fetching a high price.
4: A game-worn, autographed Michael Jordan road jersey from the 1998 NBA Finals has been privately sold for $14 million, says Hunt Auctions of Pennsylvania. It says it's the highest price ever paid for a piece of basketball memorabilia.
1: ABC's Chuck Sievertson. I'm Michelle Franzen, ABC News.
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So there's a phrase out there, and I don't know how accurate it is, but it says something along the lines of, watch out for girls whose names start with A and end with the sound because they're the wild ones, okay? So take that at face value. Here's Waylon Jennings with Amanda.

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You're going to need this number, 844-833-8221. 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

0: 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Lows level off around 47 tonight under overcast skies. Northwesterly winds 10 to 15 miles per hour. Cloudy skies expected again tomorrow. Daytime highs approaching 61. Partly cloudy skies tomorrow night. Lows level off around 41. Low 60s Wednesday, upper 50s Thursday, with a slight chance of rain showers. Taking a look at the extended forecast, 54 Friday, 60 Saturday, and 68 on Sunday. I'm staff meteorologist Paul Trombley. Currently 75.
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1: ABC News, I'm Michelle Franzen. Crews along the Florida Panhandle working to restore power from Isaias. The storm hit as a hurricane Friday, leaving hundreds of thousands without power in the Gulf states and Florida. Governor Ron DeSantis said a briefing.
2: We anticipate to continue to see the remaining power outages that are left to be remedied throughout today and into tomorrow for some of the more harder hit areas. But I think between FPL and the co-ops, you know, they feel really good about the progress they're making, and they're going to keep working.
1: In Southern California, flood alerts remain in place from remnants of Rachel, which also caused inland flooding. Actress Selma Blair facing charges after an alleged altercation on a Delta flight last night. The New York Port Authority says officers arrested the actress after she allegedly became physically abusive. Her representative says Blair, quote, experienced a medical emergency that led to the alleged conduct. This is ABC News. Critics and activists against the Modi government marched to India's Supreme Court today, chanting through the streets of New Delhi. Demonstrating against new voting parameters they say will unfairly benefit the Prime Minister's party. A war of words on social media between a New York City magic shop and singer Kelly Clarkson, who claims she was snubbed by a clerk when she asked about a pricey item.
3: The store says the item Clarkson wanted, a mechanical singing bird, wasn't for sale, saying the bird is part of a show the store puts on. Clarkson responding, insisting the clerk said, quote, yes, it's for sale, but it costs $15,000. So if you'd like me to find something comparable for you, I can. And posting a photo, she says, shows the price tag.
1: ABC's Sophie Flay. Representatives for Sean Diddy Combs tell ABC News they're trying to figure out what happened after TMZ reported the convicted hip-hop mogul was rushed to the hospital from prison after a fall. Combs is serving a 4-year sentence after he was found guilty of 2 prostitution-related charges. Michelle Franzen, ABC News.
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7: With a look at news, I'm Brian Langland. The second half of property taxes are due on Thursday, October 15th. If you're sending by mail, they must be postmarked by the 15th. If you're doing them online, they need to be dated by October 15th. Second half of agricultural property taxes are due on November 16th. Minnesota could become a player in the helium production world. Pulsar Helium has announced that an $85.5 million investment in plans for a helium liquefaction plant and a carbon dioxide capture facility is going to be looked at in Lake County. Senator Grant Hochschild from Hermantown says the project could create jobs and supply such industries as MRI technology and semiconductor manufacturing. And a wildfire in the Sherburne National Wildfire Region has burned over 150 acres. The fire started on Saturday during some unusually hot, dry,

0: 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That's news. I'm Brian Langland.
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you shouldn't be a cheater. 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Speaking of, Reba McEntire and Linda Davis now, it's Does He Love You? 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
1: 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Lows level off around 47 tonight under overcast skies. Northwesterly winds 10 to 15 miles per hour. Cloudy skies expected again tomorrow. Daytime highs approaching 61. Partly cloudy skies tomorrow night. Lows level off around 41. Low 60s Wednesday, upper 50s Thursday, with a slight chance of rain showers. Taking a look at the extended forecast, 54 Friday, 60 Saturday, and 68 on Sunday. I'm staff meteorologist Paul Trombley. Currently 75.
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4: With today's funeral announcements, I'm Brian Langland. John L. Seehausen, 82, of Redwood Falls, formerly of Morton, passed away October 4th at Garnet Gardens. Memorial services will be held tomorrow at 11 o'clock at the Redwood Valley Funeral Home in Redwood Falls. Visitation will begin at 9 a.m. tomorrow. Will continue until time of services at 11. A private family interment for John Seehausen will be held at the Morton City Cemetery. Stevens Funeral Service, Redwood Valley Funeral Home, assisting the family with the arrangements. Linda Marie Hosek Barrett, age 76, of Redwood Falls, passed away October 6th at Heather's House Hospice in Fargo. Funeral services will be held Wednesday, October 14th at 11 o'clock at the Glory Day Lutheran Church in Redwood Falls. Visitation for Linda Barrett will be held Tuesday, October 13th from 4 to 7 p.m. at the Redwood Valley Funeral Home and will continue 1 hour prior to the services at the church on Wednesday. Interment will be at the Redwood Falls Cemetery. Stevens Funeral Service, Redwood Valley Funeral Home, assisting with the arrangements. Bruce Earl Tolsman, 85, of Redwood Falls, passed away on August 23rd in St. Cloud. Services will be held Saturday, October 17th at 2 p.m., St. John Evangelical Lutheran Church in Redwood Falls. Visitation for Bruce Tolsman will be held 1 hour prior to the service at the church on Saturday. Redwood Valley Funeral Service, Stevens Funeral Service, assisting the family with the arrangements. Marjorie Bunny Myrtle Nolting, 95, of Redwood Falls, passed away on September 26th at Centra Care Redwood Falls Hospital. Funeral services will be held Monday, October 19th at 11 o'clock at the First Presbyterian Church in Redwood Falls. Burial to follow at the Minnesota State Veterans Cemetery. Visitation for Marjorie Nolting will be held 1 hour prior to the service at the church. Arrangements with the Nelson Hill Estate Funeral and Cremation Service of Redwood Falls and Morgan. Anne Marie Shocker, age 80, of Redwood Falls, passed away on Friday, October 9th at Gilmore Manor. Memorial services will be held Tuesday, October 20th at 11 o'clock at the Redwood Valley Funeral Home in Redwood Falls. Visitation for Anne Marie Shocker will begin at 10 a.m., continue until time of service is at 11. A private family interment will take place at a later date. Stevens Funeral Service, Redwood Valley Funeral Home, assisting with those arrangements. That's a look at today's funeral announcements. I'm Brian Langland.
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0: amazing. A 61-year-old Canadian grandma named Donna Jean Wild has broken her own Guinness Book of World Records record for planking. A couple of years ago, she did it for 4.5 hours and 11 seconds. That's 4 hours, 30 minutes, 11 seconds. She did an abdominal plank. You know what that is, right? So you get on your elbows and your toes, and you keep your body as straight as a board, like a plank. I think that's where they got the name of it. A couple of years ago, she set that record. This weekend, she broke her own record in Utah by going over 5 hours. And if you look at her history, I mean, she's always been athletic. She's always been trying to, you know, go above and beyond and achieve those records. But she says, as a teacher and a mother of five, she started planking when she was hiding from her kids under the bed to get some peace and quiet. So, I mean, I guess it makes sense she's so good.
1: 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Lows dip down to about 47 tonight under overcast skies. Northwesterly winds 10 to 20 miles per hour. Cloudy skies expected again tomorrow. High temperatures reach up to 61. Partly cloudy skies tomorrow night. Lows dip down to about 42. Low 60s Wednesday, upper 50s Thursday, with a slight chance for showers. Looking at the long range, 54 Friday, 60 Saturday, and 68 on Sunday. I'm staff meteorologist Paul Trombley. Currently, it's 74 degrees.
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Coming up next hour, another shock for you to win that $1,000 we're giving away today as part of Fall Into Cash. Hang tight for the keyword. First, it's Tracy Lawrence with Texas Tornado.

0: steps within 60 days of an election. 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
1: President Trump at a rally in Youngstown, Ohio tonight. It's his second visit to the red state in less than 2 weeks as Republicans try to win key congressional seats. Today is Columbus Day. Federal offices and the post office closed. The markets remained open in New York City. The annual Columbus Day Parade taking place. Americans also celebrating Indigenous Peoples Day. This is ABC News. Pope Leo will be admitted into Rome's Gemelli Hospital tomorrow for surgery. The American pontiff made the surprise announcement Sunday, telling the Catholic faithful that doctors found a nodule on one of his lungs during a routine checkup.
2: Pope Leo breaking the news himself in St. Peter's Square, telling the crowd that doctors, during checkups, found what the Pope described as a circumscribed nodule in his lung. Now, according to medical experts, lung nodules are small, abnormal areas of tissue. They're common, can be picked up on an X-ray, and they're often caused by infection, scarring, or inflammation. Now, the Pope sounded upbeat, and just before the announcement indicated he still plans to travel to South America on a two-week trip next month. Maggie Rudley, ABC News, London.
1: In France, a fire in Paris destroying the oldest covered food market in the city. The Marché Couvert des Enfants Rouges is popular with both local and tourists. It dates back to 1615. An investigation is underway. Michelle Franz in ABC News.
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11: 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KLGR.

Over the weekend, I was watching some classic movies with my son, and we watched Braveheart, you know, with Mel Gibson, where he says, "Oh, every man dies, but not every man truly lives." And I was thinking to myself the whole time, Clay Walker says this so much better when he says, "Live until I die. You be the judge." Skipping around.

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1: 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Lows dip down to about 47 tonight under overcast skies. Northwesterly winds 10 to 20 miles per hour. Cloudy skies expected again tomorrow. High temperatures reach up to 61. Partly cloudy skies tomorrow night. Lows dip down to about 42. Low 60s Wednesday, upper 50s Thursday, with a slight chance for showers. Looking at the long range, 54 Friday, 60 Saturday, and 68 on Sunday. I'm staff meteorologist Paul Trombley. Currently, it's 74 degrees.
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1: 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Lows dip down to about 47 tonight under overcast skies. Winds out of the northwest, 10 to 20 miles per hour. Overcast skies again tomorrow. Daytime highs approaching 61. Lows dip down to about 42 tomorrow night. Partly cloudy skies. Low 60s Wednesday and Thursday with a chance of rain showers Thursday. Looking at the long range, 55 Friday, 61 Saturday, and 68 on Sunday. I'm staff meteorologist Paul Trombley. Right now, it's 69 degrees.
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